Night here on the Night Network. This is A Quiet Storm with me, Sam McGuigan, with you through the next hour till 2 o'clock. Got Take That on the way, also Samantha Sang. Before that, Toni Braxton.

Shen playing for you here on the Night Network. Now, have you ever found something in your garage or under your stairs or tucked away in the cupboard that you borrowed from somebody and haven't given back? I actually had a carpet cleaner that I had borrowed from a friend about 6 years ago. I found it at the bottom of the stairs. It was like tucked away behind some boxes, but my friends never asked for it back, so I completely forgot about it. And you know, the amount of times I'd wanted a carpet cleaner and forgot that I had one stashed in the downstairs. Eventually, when I did give it back to my friends, they didn't really want it because they'd bought a new one. But have you ever found anything in the house like that that you've borrowed from somebody, completely forgot about, they've not asked for it back? And there it is. I kept a carpet cleaner for 6 years. They never lent me anything again, though. I wonder why. Now, coming up for you next week, you've got Fleetwood Mac.

0: 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Are you leaving a 2-second gap? 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

Billy Ocean, Suddenly, playing for you here on the Night Network. Now that's it from me for this morning. I hope you've enjoyed my company. I will be back again next week, same time, same place, and just after midnight. Take care of yourselves, whatever it is you're up to this morning. Bye.

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1: From Feature Story News in Washington, I'm Nick Harper. US President Donald Trump's rebuilt tariff regime is now approaching the level of the original duties that were struck down by the Supreme Court earlier this year. Five US states are holding primary elections this Tuesday, with voters in Kansas, Michigan, Missouri, Virginia, and Washington all going to the polls. And Ukraine has targeted Russian oil and logistics infrastructure with a mass drone attack targeting sites across multiple regions.
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In on the What's a Josh broadcast on today, finally Friday, the 31st day of July, National Avocado Day, National Get Gnarly Day, System Administrator Day, Raspberry Cake Day. What else we got going on? Talk to an elevator day. That's always great. Oh, I'm sorry. Talk in an elevator. That's always awkward. And finally, National Mutt Day. I'm telling you, there's no better dog than a mutt. And that's what Millie is. Millie is my pit bull. She's also a German Shepherd. She's got some other stuff in her, too, but she's probably one of the best dogs. Anyway, celebrate your mutt today. And if today is your day, if it's your birthday, celebrate yourself as well. Happy birthday. And thanks for listening to the What's a Josh broadcast.

Thanks for hanging out on the What's a Josh broadcast. Every single Friday at this time, we do Bragging Rights Only Trivia to get you primed and pumped for this weekend if you're doing any trivia tournaments. This one is straight up science, something you've definitely heard before, but a lot of people get it mixed up. I'll give you the question coming up next.

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2: 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Like this.

You're on the What's a Josh broadcast. Bragging rights only trivia. Did you enjoy science when you were in school? I loved it when I was in elementary and middle school. High school stuff, I'm like, okay, this is, you've lost me. What is the hottest planet in our solar system? That's your bragging rights only trivia question of the day. What is the hottest planet in our solar system? If you know it, keep it to yourself. If you don't know it, don't look it up. Give me a couple songs. I'll give you the answer and I'll explain next on the What's a Josh broadcast.

Hello, what's a Josh broadcast and bragging rights only trivia. What is the hottest planet in our solar system? Did you get it without looking it up? Well, the answer is Venus. Most people guess Mercury because it's closest to the sun, but Venus is actually hotter with surface temperatures around 900 degrees Fahrenheit or 475 Celsius. That's because Venus has a super thick atmosphere full of carbon dioxide, creating an intense greenhouse effect that traps heat. So there you go. Were you paying attention in elementary school? I remember we had Planet Day in fifth grade, and we had a bunch of planets hanging from the ceiling. And I remember our teacher was really into it, and she would tell us all this stuff. But anyway, hopefully you enjoyed that. That's your bragging rights only trivia. More on the way.

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1: From Feature Story News in Washington, I'm Nick Harper. US President Donald Trump's rebuilt tariff regime is now approaching the level of the original duties that were struck down by the Supreme Court earlier this year. Five US states are holding primary elections this Tuesday, with voters in Kansas, Michigan, Missouri, Virginia, and Washington all going to the polls. And Ukraine has targeted Russian oil and logistics infrastructure with a mass drone attack targeting sites across multiple regions.
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Hanging on the What's a Josh broadcast, inviting you over to my website at whatsajosh.com. 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And of course, if you want to get a hold of me, I love hearing from you. Just click the message me button, and that'll come straight to my cell phone. More on the way.

Hanging out on the What's a Josh broadcast. The most searched word definition in America is what? I'm going to give you the answer coming up next, and I'm going to be honest with you. I don't know what this means exactly. Like, I have an idea of what it means. I've looked it up, and I still don't understand it. But I also feel like it's too late to ask about it now. So we're going to pretend like I'm not asking, and we're going to pretend that when I read the definition to you, it is me trying to teach you, not me admitting that I have no idea what this word means. Stick around. I'll tell you what word we're going for.

0: 51% of young people are reported to be being bullied at least once a month.
1: 54% are cyberbullied.
2: 34% of young people reported being bullied once a week.
3: Fifty percent are physically bullied.
4: 29% were bullied by a close friend.
5: 57% were bullied because of attitude towards their personal appearance.
6: 33% were bullied by somebody at school they didn't know.
7: 59% were bullied by a classmate.
8: 33% were bullied by an ex-friend.
9: Fifty percent felt depressed.
10: 45% feel anxious.
3: 34% had suicidal thoughts.
11: 28% self-harmed.
12: 21% truanted in from school.
13: 11% attempted suicide.
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6: Stand up. 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
9: Make a difference.
0: It's cool to be kind.
10: 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Speak out.
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14: You are not alone.

Hanging on the What's a Josh broadcast. The most searched word definition in America this year, gaslighting. An analysis of Google searches from January through early July 2026 found gaslighting drew about 287,000 monthly definition searches, narrowly edging out love. Rounding out the top five are fascism, empathy, and integrity. Researchers also found Americans frequently search for political and emotional terms such as democracy, propaganda, narcissist, and socialism, suggesting many are looking for help in understanding today's conversation and current events, not just expanding their vocabulary. So I will admit, gaslighting was the one I've always had a hard time with. I've had people tell me, don't gaslight me. And I'm like, I would love to not, but I don't know what that means. So I looked it up over on ChatGPT. I had to use ChatGPT for this one. And I put, explain it like I'm five. What does gaslighting mean? So what does it mean? If you don't know, I'm going to tell you what ChatGPT gave me. And it is a very good definition, or at least example of definitions. Give me a couple songs. I'll explain it.

0: Yeah, the What's a Josh broadcast. So what does gaslighting mean?
1: Again,
0: it's one of those words where I'm like, you know, I've used it. I've heard it. I feel like it's too late for me to ask now. So I plug this into ChatGPT. Explain it like I'm five. What does gaslighting mean? So it says, imagine if you accidentally knock over a glass of milk. You say, oops, I spilled my milk. The other person says, no, you didn't. You're imagining things. The glass was already empty. Why do you always make things up? So even though you know you spilled the milk, they keep insisting it never happened until you start wondering, wait, did I actually spill it? Am I remembering it wrong? That's what gaslighting is. It's when somebody repeatedly makes you question your own memory, perception, or reality in order to gain control and avoid responsibility or manipulate you. There you go. So now we don't have to wonder anymore.

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1: From Feature Story News in Washington, I'm Nick Harper. US President Donald Trump's rebuilt tariff regime is now approaching the level of the original duties that were struck down by the Supreme Court earlier this year. Five US states are holding primary elections this Tuesday, with voters in Kansas, Michigan, Missouri, Virginia, and Washington all going to the polls. And Ukraine has targeted Russian oil and logistics infrastructure with a mass drone attack targeting sites across multiple regions.
0: This is the Night Network.
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Love to hear from you at whatsajosh.com. This we've been having everybody share their motivational Monday quotes or your good news for this Monday to get everybody smiling and going. You can also find videos. 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

Retro movie quote of the day. Last week, we did all 70s. The week before, we did all 80s. This week, we're doing all 90s. Going back to 1991 today with the retro movie quote of the day. I will give you the quote next.

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0: Your quote of the day here on the What's a Josh broadcast. All this week doing the 90s, and today going back to 1991. The secret of life is one thing. The secret of life is one thing. What movie did that come from? That kind of fits into our Motivational Monday, doesn't it? If you know the answer, keep it to yourself. If you don't know it, I'll give you the answer next.
1: I took the supermarket flowers from the windowsill. I threw the day old tea from the cup.

Hanging out the What's a Josh broadcast and the retro movie quote of the day. The secret of life is one thing from 1991. What movie is that from? So Jack Palance won the Academy Award for Best Supporting Actor for his role as Curly. What 90s movie had a character named Curly? During his Oscar acceptance speech, the 73-year-old Palance famously dropped to the floor and did one-arm push-ups, bringing the audience to its feet. The film followed three friends who leave their everyday lives behind to help drive cattle across the Southwest, discovering a few lessons along the way as well. Has Billy Crystal, Daniel Stern, Bruno Kirby, and as I said, Jack Palance released in 1991. The movie? Of course, it's City Slickers. City Slickers. The secret of life is one thing. And that's the retro movie quote of the day with the What's a Josh broadcast.

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1: From feature story news in New Delhi, I'm Neha Punia. Top Trump government officials are suggesting a peace deal with Iran could be ready by Wednesday, even as oil has fallen to a three-week low, as U.S. officials also talk about reopening the Strait of Hormuz. Exiled Bangladeshi leader Sheikh Hasina will deliver comments in a virtual press conference in New Delhi as India distances itself from this event. Bangladesh warns it could hamper progress made in ties.
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In on the What's a Josh broadcast on today, finally Friday, the 31st day of July, National Avocado Day, National Get Gnarly Day, System Administrator Day, Raspberry Cake Day. What else we got going on? Talk to an elevator day. That's always great. Oh, I'm sorry. Talk in an elevator. That's always awkward. And finally, National Mutt Day. I'm telling you, there's no better dog than a mutt. And that's what Millie is. Millie is my pit bull. She's also a German Shepherd. She's got some other stuff in her, too, but she's probably one of the best dogs. Anyway, celebrate your mutt today. And if today is your day, if it's your birthday, celebrate yourself as well. Happy birthday. And thanks for listening to the What's a Josh broadcast.

Thanks for hanging out on the What's a Josh broadcast. Every single Friday at this time, we do Bragging Rights Only Trivia to get you primed and pumped for this weekend if you're doing any trivia tournaments. This one is straight up science, something you've definitely heard before, but a lot of people get it mixed up. I'll give you the question coming up next.

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You're on the What's a Josh broadcast. Bragging rights only trivia. Did you enjoy science when you were in school? I loved it when I was in elementary and middle school. High school stuff, I'm like, okay, this is, you've lost me. What is the hottest planet in our solar system? That's your bragging rights only trivia question of the day. What is the hottest planet in our solar system? If you know it, keep it to yourself. If you don't know it, don't look it up. Give me a couple songs. I'll give you the answer and I'll explain next on the What's a Josh broadcast.

For the What's a Josh broadcast and bragging rights only trivia, what is the hottest planet in our solar system? Did you get it without looking it up? Well, the answer is Venus. Most people guess Mercury because it's closest to the sun, but Venus is actually hotter, with surface temperatures around 900 degrees Fahrenheit or 475 Celsius. That's because Venus has a super thick atmosphere full of carbon dioxide, creating an intense greenhouse effect that traps heat. So there you go. Were you paying attention in elementary school? I remember we had Planet Day in fifth grade, and we had a bunch of planets hanging from the ceiling. And I remember our teacher was really into it, and she would tell us all this stuff. But anyway, hopefully you enjoyed that. That's your bragging rights only trivia. More on the way. Go!

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1: From feature story news in New Delhi, I'm Neha Punia. Top Trump government officials are suggesting a peace deal with Iran could be ready by Wednesday, even as oil has fallen to a three-week low as U.S. officials also talk about reopening the Strait of Hormuz. Exiled Bangladeshi leader Sheikh Hasina will deliver comments in a virtual press conference in New Delhi as India distances itself from this event. Bangladesh warns it could hamper progress made in ties.
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And of course, if you want to get a hold of me, I love hearing from you. 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More on the way.

What's a Josh broadcast? The most searched word definition in America is what? I'm going to give you the answer coming up next, and I'm going to be honest with you. I don't know what this means exactly. Like, I have an idea of what it means. I've looked it up, and I still don't understand it. But I also feel like it's too late to ask about it now. So we're going to pretend like I'm not asking, and we're going to pretend that when I read the definition to you, it is me trying to teach you, not me admitting that I have no idea what this word means. Stick around. I'll tell you what word we're going for.

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Hanging on the What's Josh broadcast, the most searched word definition in America this year, gaslighting. And analysis of Google searches from January through early July 2026 found gaslighting drew about 287,000 monthly definition searches, narrowly edging out love. Rounding out the top five are fascism, empathy, and integrity. Researchers also found Americans frequently search for political and emotional terms such as democracy, propaganda, narcissist, and socialism, suggesting many are looking for help in understanding today's conversation and current events, not just expanding their vocabulary. So I will admit, gaslighting was the one I've always had a hard time with. I've had people tell me, don't gaslight me, and I'm like, I would love to not, but I don't know what that means. So I looked it up over on ChatGPT. I had to use ChatGPT for this one, and I put, explain it like I'm five, what does gaslighting mean? So what does it mean? If you don't know, I'm going to tell you what ChatGPT gave me, and it is a very good definition, or at least example of definitions. Give me a couple songs, I'll explain it.

Well, that's going to do it for the What's a Josh broadcast on this Finally Friday. I know I say this a lot, but I want you to really understand how much I really do enjoy being here with you. This is honestly the best part of my day. When I go into the days off on the weekend, I often think, man, it's nice to take a breather, but also I really do miss doing this. So thank you so much for listening. Those of you who interact with the show every single day or even every once in a while, thank you. I love it. If you ever want to chit chat while I'm out of here, you can do that over at whatsajosh.com. And if you click message me, that'll go right to my cell phone. I love chatting with you. I will talk to you on Monday. Have a great weekend.

0: morning. 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Stand by. Lazy Gold is now on the air everywhere. 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
1: From Feature Story News in New Delhi, I'm Neha Punia. Top Trump government officials are suggesting a peace deal with Iran could be ready by Wednesday, even as oil has fallen to a three-week low as U.S. officials also talk about reopening the Strait of Hormuz. Exiled Bangladeshi leader Sheikh Hasina will deliver comments in a virtual press conference in New Delhi as India distances itself from this event. Bangladesh warns it could hamper progress made in ties.
0: This is Lazy Gold. This is Lazy Gold. With another hour of the biggest

Blondie, One Way or Another, Deborah Harry on your Decades Breakfast. Right, let's get into your lyric game for your Wednesday then. These are the lyrics this morning. Ooh, your ex is back in town. What you gonna do when she comes around? That's a very famous song, that one. You know that one, don't you? Ooh, your ex is back in town. What you gonna do when she comes around?

The King's dedicated follower of fashion on your Decades Breakfast. Hey, getting on with that lyric game this morning. We'll give you the answer to that this hour. Won't keep you hanging on. Let's do a birthday. On this day, 1942, Rick Huxley was born of the Dave Clark Five.

Righteous If You Can on your Decade's Breakfast. Happy birthday today. Rick Huxley, born on this day 1942 at the Dave Clark Five. On this day 1947, Rick Derringer was born of the McCoys.

0: from Man, Fox on the Run, on your Decades Breakfast, the McCoys, and Hang On Sloopy. Let's do You're a Fortune.
1: 1963.
0: Wednesday's Year of Fortune, 1963 then. In a moment, Rick Nelson, first up, Johnny Cymbal.

0: of songs back in the day, didn't they? There you go, Rick Nelson, his version of that song, Fools Rush In, and Johnny Cymbal, Mr. Bassman. A double shot of 1963 this morning. Your Decades Breakfast on the way, the lyrics to your lyric game, I'll give you those again, and Elton John on the way.
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Billy Fury, I'll Never Find Another You, greatly missed. And Elton John, Crocodile Rock, King of the Piano right there. Or is it Billy Joel? Undecided. On this day, 1965, the Beatles, they were at number one on the UK singles chart. They were in a bit of bother.

Classic Beatles and Help on your Decades Breakfast. Number one with that one in 1965. On this day, 1957, Louis Walsh was born. He was the Irish manager. He was managing Westlife, Samantha Mumba, Girls Aloud and Boyzone.

It's so good they named them three times. Don't want to forgive me now on your decades breakfast. Let's give the answer to your lyric game this morning. Easy peasy. Ooh, your ex is back in town. What are you going to do when she comes around? The answer, Gladys Knight and the Pips, Baby, Don't Change Your Mind.

the Smiling Bastard Lyric Game for your Wednesday morning. Gladys Knight in the Pits and Baby, Don't Change Your Mind. Superb stuff in the next hour. Let's do your 1 second wonder and we'll find out what day is it today. First up, who's happy with their...

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1: From feature story news in New Delhi, I'm Neha Punia. Top Trump government officials are suggesting a peace deal with Iran could be ready by Wednesday, even as oil has fallen to a three-week low as U.S. officials also talk about reopening the Strait of Hormuz. Exiled Bangladeshi leader Sheikh Hasina will deliver comments in a virtual press conference in New Delhi as India distances itself from this event. Bangladesh warns it could hamper progress made in ties.
0: This is Lazy Gold.

0: You're not worried this morning, are you?
1: Give me the music.
0: Oh, that's a very famous song, that one. You know that one, don't you?
1: Give me the music.
0: There you go, I'm giving you the music, but can you give me the answer?

delight to get to know you well on your decade breakfast, and happy birthday Stuart Croxford of Kajagoogoo today. Born on this day 1960, we played their song Big Apple. Sticking with the 80s, on this day 1963, Mike Nocito was born, guitarist with Johnny Hayes Jazz.

0: Wednesday, 5th of August, Oyster Day today. How brave was the first man who ate an oyster? Nevertheless, these slimy mollusks are a delicious delicacy, apparently, evoking the taste of the sea and open salt air. It's Dash Cam Day. It grabs attention by spotlighting a small device with a big impact at the dashboard camera. These cameras mounted in vehicles capture real-time footage of the road. And Work Like a Dog Day today. Grit your teeth and spend the day working like a dog to reach your goals. If your name is Ashanti, Bria, Briar, Grant, Oswaldo, Ozzy or Willow, today is your day.
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You're the First, the Last, My Everything, number one for Barry back in 1974. And in 1984, 10 years later, number two for Duran Duran and Wild Boys. That's

0: Decades Breakfast. Not anymore, mate. It's your Decades Breakfast for a Wednesday morning. We're doing your 1 second wonder this morning. What is the 1 second today?
1: Give me the music.
0: Not too hard today.

Walker, that is on your Decades Breakfast, and James Brown, Papa's Got a Brand New Bag on this day, 1995. And Take That, they played the first of 10 sold-out gigs at the 9X Arena in Manchester.

0: Copa, the Copacabana on your decade's breakfast, and take that. And I found heaven. We're doing your 1 second wonder this morning. I think you might know the answer today. What was this?
1: Give me the music.
0: The answer, Britney Spears and Sometimes.

0: The Prime Minister is considering a public inquiry into Jeffrey Epstein's actions in the UK. Victims Minister Alex Davies-Jones says Andy Burnham has agreed to meet with Epstein's victims. A potential inquiry into alleged actions of the former Harrods owner Mohamed Al-Fayed is also under review. There's reports that Gianni Infantino has called an emergency meeting with FIFA staff. Lucy Gormanley reports.
1: It comes as the president of the governing body faces backlash from controversial plans for FIFA to seek private investors in a company to run their competitions. Three national confederations rejected the plans, as did FIFA's chief of global football development, Arsene Wenger. It's understood the meeting is taking place in Morocco with the FIFA management board in attendance.
0: It's confirmed that the mega dinghy that capsized in the English Channel was the largest small boat to attempt to cross from France. French authorities say 173 people were rescued after the boat's engine caught fire, beating the previous record of 165 attempting to cross on a single vessel. A man accused of killing a Scottish woman before disposing of her body in a suitcase in Greece is due in court today. 38-year-old Elizabeth Jane Ross was discovered in a derelict building on July the 18th. Authorities have not confirmed the suspect, but it's widely reported to be a 26-year-old Afghan national who police say admitted to moving the body. Guidance on use of toilets and changing rooms as single-sex spaces comes into force today. That's almost a year and a half after the landmark Supreme Court ruling on biological sex. The April 2025 Supreme Court ruling was hailed by campaigners as a victory, although others have called it incredibly worrying for the trans community. Nora Padilla is the policy manager at Transactual.
2: The justices said that they had no intention of negatively impacting trans people's legal protections. The reality is, we know that it is going to. It crystallizes one of the more restrictive ways of interpreting the laws.
0: And Mohamed Salah is in talks to join Turkish side Trabzonspor. The Egypt international is available as a free agent, having left Liverpool this summer after 9 years. From Radio News Hub, I'm Frankie Hairstein.

Leif Garrett, now there's a name, getting us underway then for this Wednesday morning. And I was made for dancing, but I sadly was made for trifle. Very good morning. It is the Midweek Morning Show. It's the 5th of August all day long. Andy with you through until lunchtime today. Now, heavenly birthday today. Today would have been Pete Burns' 67th birthday. Now, we lost him 10 years ago. For that reason, we're making Dead or Alive our featured artist this morning. Three tracks from them betwixt now and midday. Retro chart today. Now, that's 1983. Doing that out of the headlines at 11 o'clock. Today, counting down the top 10 and playing you the top 5 as it was on this very day. Add to that, of course, our look at the national newspapers coming up in just a few moments. All you need to know for a Wednesday morning, and some fine tunes too. Bradshaw's Nuts at 9. What more could you possibly ask for a Wednesday anyway? Get out to get going, and this is the karaoke version.

9. I knew we'd get there in the end. It's technology, but not as we know it, Jim. I think I might do that again. Can we do a second take? We can't. Oh, blimey. Time for pop music, I think.

Robbins, gosh, no less, and getting us underway after my calamitous start to the programme. I know, even after 4 years of doing it, I still managed to press the wrong buttons. 9:10, a very good morning. Now let's have a look at the national newspapers. We do this in two parts. You probably know that already. Now, profits of war, that's the Guardian lead this morning, saying that oil companies have made $90 billion from the price surge over the Iranian war. One environmental non-governmental organisation quoted in the paper accusing them of cashing in on human misery as the climate crisis engulfs Europe. Now, in the article, BP's chief executive, Meg O'Neill, defends the company's profits, saying that it was focused on the things it could do to try to address the situation, such as producing oil products in short supply. Is it a bird? Is it a plane? No, it's a super rain. That's the Daily Mail. After the driest ever July for England and Wales, according to the Met Office, the downpour is marked with a picture of Brits under umbrellas. And, yeah, I know. What else we got? The Eye. Now, they're reporting that private companies could face a ban on profiteering to make care homes cheaper. Also on the front page, migrants face new channel peril after 173 people rescued from a fire aboard what's described as a mega dinghy. Now, following on from the mega dinghy rescue in the Channel, the Daily Express asks, how many more lives will you risk by doing nothing? Lastly, in our first part, now several of Wednesday's papers continuing their coverage of prisoners being released early. The Metro today highlighting one mother's story, the story of Jordan Taylor, whose son's killer is already set for freedom after he was jailed just last year. Now, that's the set of stories making it into our first part. We'll have a look at the rest after this.

Sad Cafe and Every Day Hurts. Really love that. It was they did have a couple of other follow-ups to that, but nothing quite that brilliant. It is the morning show. A very good morning. I do love it when things go wrong. It just proves that we're real and live. So much of it is artificial intelligence. We're not very artificial here. And in fairness, there isn't a great deal of intelligence either. Thank you for that. was that scripted? I don't think it was. Now, it's 16 and a half past nine. Let's have a look at the second part of the national newspapers. Let's put our serious head on. The Sun, leading with the story, "See you in court, Prime Minister." The killers of the hero PC, Andrew Harper, are set to be released. The Red Top newspaper reporting that the Prime Minister, Andy Burnham, could be taken to court by furious cops. It says the family of PC Harper are understood to be backing the legal action. It's also quoting the Justice Secretary Alex Norris, saying that were we not to make these changes, we would run out of prison places in either October or November. Elsewhere this morning, Daily Telegraph. Now, they're leading too with the story of PC Harper's killers being set free, quoting the chair of Thames Valley's Police Federation, who says that this is not justice. It's also highlighting an accusation by Reform UK's Robert Jenrick that Bank of England officials work from the beach, as it was revealed that more than 1,000 of its staff worked from abroad last year. The Daily Mail reporting that 9,300 domestic abusers are set to be released under the scheme designed to tackle prison overcrowding. Now, they're citing Ministry of Justice data collated by the Conservative Party. The paper says that charity bosses and the Conservatives themselves accusing Burnham of putting vulnerable women at a whole new risk. A spokesperson for the Ministry of Justice telling the paper that the figure was highly speculative. It's the top slot for the Financial Times then, with Google having assembled a $200 billion infrastructure financing program to supply microchips for Anthropic. Now, on its front page, the founder of Revolut is being sued $17.5 million by a super yacht broker going behind its back and allegedly failing to pay commission for a £350 million boat. A spokesperson for the Storonsky's family office telling the paper that the claim was without merit and will be vigorously defended. The Daily Mail this morning. Now, they're they're celebrating that knife amnesties mean that there are 40 knives a day off our streets. A paper telling that every single one that is rescued is a life saved. And the Times today, finally, it's got a report that the government is conducting a borrowing splurge in a bid to boost the economy. It's also writing that Andy Burnham's wife, Marie-France Van Heel, told him not again when he said he was going to attempt to become Prime Minister. The new PM sharing the story in an appearance on the How and Fail podcast. And those then are national newspapers for this Wednesday morning.

I've said a few times that even though we've been doing this program for, it'll be 4 years in September, I still keep finding songs that we've never played before. That one, one of the earliest efforts, before they really hit it big, it was Brother Beyond and Be My Twin, bringing us around to 9:23. Now, news this morning, Andy Burnham reportedly looking into the possibility of holding a public inquiry into the activities in the United Kingdom of the convicted sex offender Jeffrey Epstein. Now, that's according to the victims minister, Alex Davies-Jones. She was speaking on media last night, saying that the Prime Minister had agreed to meet victims of Jeffrey Epstein. She also said that the government is reviewing whether the alleged actions of the former Harrods owner Mohammed Al-Fayed could also be part of an inquiry. Now, Davies-Jones herself resigned from the former Prime Minister Keir Starmer's government back in May, accusing it of failing to listen to Epstein's survivors. Now, she was reappointed as Victims Minister when Andy Burnham came to office. Speaking last night, she said that she discussed holding a public inquiry into the alleged behaviour of both Epstein and Al-Fayed. Now, she'd been talking, she said, with both the Prime Minister and the Cabinet Secretary, Dame Antonia Romero, during the recent reappointment. Asked whether an inquiry is now possible, she said that we are looking into this and reviewing what is possible. She went on to say that she had been assured that the Prime Minister is taking this all very seriously. Now, after resigning in May, Davies-Jones told the Commons in June that people whose lives were devastated by Epstein have often been reduced to simply a footnote. And when finally asked what assurances or guarantees she had from Andy Burnham, she said that I did have those discussions with the Prime Minister long before he became Prime Minister. And those, well, those are some of our stories this morning.

1976, that long hot summer and big song from it, for Slick and Forever and Ever. Now, whilst that was the longest, hottest summer, we've pretty much had one to rival it this year. Temperatures, we're told, are set to drop, though, across the UK over the next few days, sending the latest heatwave, which has affected some areas of southern and eastern England, and sending it somewhere else. Now, humidity levels going to fall too, which apparently should help cooling down homes and making nights a little more comfortable for sleeping. Now, the changing conditions follows another historic yesterday, with the summer that's seen many long-standing heat records being toppled or tied. Now, on Tuesday,

0: playing three songs from Dead or Alive between now and midday. First of them coming up right after the headlines.
1: From Radio News Hub, I'm Frankie Hairsine. The Prime Minister is considering a public inquiry into Jeffrey Epstein's actions in the UK. He's also weighing up an inquiry into allegations against former Harrods owner Mohammed Al-Fayed. The Police Federation are threatening to take the government to court over the early release of PC Andrew Harper's killers. Guidance on the use of toilets and changing rooms as single-sex spaces comes into force today. It's almost a year and a half after a Supreme Court ruling on biological sex. And flood warnings are in place in Scotland, with thundery showers set to batter some parts of the country.

First of three tracks this morning to remember Pete Burns on what would have been his birthday today. Dead or Alive and My Heart Goes Bang. Two more tracks to come between now and midday. 26 minutes away from 10 o'clock. Now, as you may have heard in the news at 9 this morning, single-sex spaces open to the public, including toilets and changing rooms, should be organised based on biological sex. Now, that's according to official guidance that's come into force today. The code, which has been published by the Equality and Human Rights Commission, says that trans people should either use gender-neutral facilities or the ones that match their biological sex. That, they say, includes gym changing rooms or perhaps rape crisis centres too. Now, the guidance was published in June, but it is now fully in force for England, Wales and Scotland, despite opposition from some MPs. Now, all of this coming 16 months after the UK Supreme Court ruled that sex inequality law means biological sex rather than the gender that somebody simply identifies as. Now, trans rights campaigners have been calling the guidance unworkable. Groups that campaign, though, for sex-based rights do welcome the clarity which they say it brings. Now, the guidance from the EHRC, that's the Equality Watchdog for England, Scotland and Wales, does provide practical advice for services, public bodies and associations.

opinions on how they should interpret the 2010 Equality Act. Now, it applies to organisations as diverse as cafes, leisure centres, public toilets, domestic violence centres and even bowls clubs. Now, the code says that where it's proportionate for facilities such as public toilets and changing rooms or services such as they use the example of a rape crisis centre to be single sex, then only those of the same biological sex should use them. Now, this means, for example, that a trans woman, so that's a man born a biological male who now identifies as a woman, should not use women-only facilities, and a trans man should not use men-only facilities. The code also says that it could amount to discrimination against a transgender person if they were forced to use services related to their biological sex. It says too that gender-neutral spaces are an alternative. And now, this Equality Act does provide protections for people on the grounds of both biological sex and gender reassignment.

0: The Rolling Stones still not gathering any moss, and it's all over now. I think it probably is. It's the morning show. It's your birthday today. Is it your birthday today? Hope you're having a lovely day. Now, who else is celebrating? Louis Walsh. Remember him? Music manager of Boyzone and Westlife, and a bit of a television personality on The X Factor. Was he the one rooting for Jedward? Do you know, I think he was. 74 today. Also celebrating the actress Barbara Flynn. She was in A Family at War, Open All Hours, and in Cracker 2. Born in St Leonard's-on-Sea in East Sussex this very day in 1948. Mark Strong, actor in Grimsby, Cruella, Sherlock, and he was also in Kingsman, The Secret Service. He's 53 today. And the guy known as the Beast, Mark Labette. Now, he's 61 today. Professional quizzer and something of a television personality. He's not discovered his MP yet, apparently. He's on The Chasers, born in Tiverton in Devon this day, 1965. And Anthony Cotton, actor who played the parts of Sean Tully in Coronation Street and Alexander Perry in Queer as Folk, born in Bury in Lancashire this very day in 1975, which, according to my maths, makes him 51 today. Let's have a look at what's going on in business today.
1: Domino's has revealed it delivered 45,000 extra orders during one of England's late-stage World Cup matches, whilst it also beat the heatwaves as people turned to takeaways over barbecues. The chief executive, Nicola Frampton, said that heatwaves in June and July meant more people were likely to avoid cooking and even abandon barbecues during these sweltering temperatures. The adult social care workforce in Scotland will be increased by up to 45,000 extra hours a month. That's according to the First Minister, John Swinney. He said the Scottish Government had already begun to deliver on the commitment within the first 100 days of government. The adult social care displaced workers scheme has reopened new applications with the aim of expanding their number of social care workers. And farmers are warning the extreme summer has been completely brutal, as analysis suggests 2026 could be the worst harvest on record. Analysis by the Energy and Climate Intelligence Unit suggests the exceptionally hot, dry spring and summer could have cut the country's cereals and oilseed harvest by 2.5 million.

0: and Joe Taxi. She's going to do a follow-up called Umberto the Uber. She just doesn't know it yet. It's independent local radio. It's Wednesday morning. It is our midweek morning show. And time for one of those songs that everybody knows it, but nobody knows who sings it. And could there be a better reason to play it in our Dafty Nuts at Nine slot? But why trust me to say it when the choir can sing it?
1: Andy.

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0: you look neat. 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I wouldn't give a chance for your old Django Lion, old Lion. Grab an egg, you're smug, you're mine. Oh, pooh.
1: I say, you down there.
2: Hello?
1: Do you want some old iron?
2: Yeah. Oh, mate, I've been spun to.
3: Peter Sellers and any old iron. And that's our Nuts at 9 for this Wednesday morning. Now some serious news. A major search has continued into the night for a 13-year-old boy who reportedly got into difficulty while swimming off the East Yorkshire coast. That's according to police reports this morning. Emergency services, we're told, were called to Hornsea at around about 6 o'clock yesterday evening. Now, crews, including the Hornsea Inshore Rescue, Coast Guard and Humberside Police, all attended the scene. The RNLI saying that its Bridlington all-weather lifeboat also joined in the search. Chief Superintendent Phil Booker said that the priority now is to try to find the boy, and members of the public can expect to see specialists, search advisors, along with a marine unit and drone pilots. All of this has been deployed in a bid to conduct an extensive search and a rescue operation, all designed to locate him. Now, the search has been taking place off the resort's South Promenade. In a statement, the Coast Guard Service saying that crews from Bridlington, Hornsea and Whittlesea were all involved in the search, as well too as the Coast Guard helicopter and a fixed-wing aircraft. It's fast approaching 10 minutes away from 10. Still to come in our second hour, our regular trip to catch up with Manchesterford's finest. Yep, the Bradshaws are joining us at a quarter past 10 today.
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3: Now, rain persisting across the far northern Scotland areas today. Showers developing widely across Northern Ireland too. Now, Scotland and Northern England becoming, slow-moving weather-wise and thundery in places. Elsewhere, dry and sunny spells, windy in the north, especially around exposed coasts. Now, tonight, showers or longer spells of rain will continue across northern areas, gradually clearing eastwards overnight. Dry elsewhere with clear spells and much cooler than it has been in recent nights. As we head into Thursday, now a little drier tomorrow with sunny and bright spells, these developing despite a fair amount of cloud. A few isolated showers will persist, rather cooler than it has been recently, with temperatures close to the seasonal average. Top temperatures this morning, highs of 25 Celsius in London, 19 Birmingham, Aberdeen 19, Derry 19 for you today.

0: Lisa Stansfield, and this is The Real Thing. Not like the last one that we thought was The Real Thing. That was just a trial. This is the actual Real Thing. I hope you're following all of this. Independent local radio. It's Wednesday morning, 3 hours of all you need to know. Andy with you right through until lunchtime today. 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
1: It's time for more malicious gossip.
2: I'm Peter Reynolds, and this is your LA Spins Minute. What is Kim Kardashian's first ex-husband, Chris Humphries, doing these days? He's turned in his basketball gear for fried chicken. Yep, Humphries, who was married to the reality star for 72 days in 2011, retired from the NBA in 2017 and now runs multiple Dave's Hot Chicken franchises in Minnesota. Humphries is now known as who? Zachary Quinto, whose NBC series Brilliant Minds just ended, was shamed by Toronto restaurant Manita on social media, calling him a horrible customer who actually made a waitress cry. That's right. You see, he didn't check his phone to see that his table was ready. When he couldn't move to another table because the restaurant was full, he began screaming, "Idiot!

0: Prime Minister is looking into holding a public inquiry into Jeffrey Epstein's actions in the UK and allegations against former Harrods owner Mohammed Al-Fayed. Andy Burnham said to have agreed to meet with some of Epstein's victims. Meanwhile, the Met Police are investigating at least 156 alleged victims of Al-Fayed, who died in 2023. FIFA President Gianni Infantino has reportedly called an emergency meeting of the governing body's staff in Morocco. Lucy Gormanley has more.
1: The meeting follows controversial plans for FIFA to seek private investors in a company to run their competitions. This was firmly rejected by European football's governing body UEFA, along with two other national confederations. It's believed their chief of global football development, Arsene Wenger, will be in attendance, along with the governing body's management board.
0: A 35-year-old man has been charged in connection with the death of a 9-year-old girl in Arbroath. The child was found seriously injured at the Elliott Industrial Estate just after midnight on Monday and later died in hospital in Dundee. Police are treating her death as suspicious. The man is due to appear at Dundee Sheriff Court today. Guidance on the use of toilets and changing rooms as single-sex spaces comes into force today. That's almost a year and a half after the landmark Supreme Court ruling on biological sex. The April 2025 Supreme Court ruling was hailed by campaigners as a victory, although others have called it incredibly worrying for the trans community. Nora Padilla is the policy manager at Transactual.
2: The justices said that they had no intention of negatively impacting trans people's legal protections. The reality is, we know that it is going to, and it already has. In fact, it kind of crystallizes one of the more restrictive ways of interpreting the laws.
0: And flood warnings are in place in Scotland, with thundery showers set to batter some parts of the country, but there'll still be no wet weather for central and southern England. Yellow thunderstorm warnings are now in place for eastern Scotland. Temperatures are expected to come back down to near average levels. 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

5:30 morning show, minutes past 10, getting us underway in our second hour. Phil Collins back to 1988 and those two hearts, independent local radio, 3 hours of all you need to know every weekday morning from 9. Now let's have a reminder of our national newspapers today. Daily Telegraph. Now they're leading on calls from senior MPs to Andy Burnham to introduce an exemption to the early release scheme for prisoners for those convicted of killing an emergency service worker. The Sun reporting that furious cops will see Andy Burnham in court over the release of PC Andrew Harper's killers. The Daily Mail declaring the policy will mean more than 9,000 domestic abuses are also set free. The Times newspaper reporting that ministers are drawing up plans to boost economic growth by changing the government's fiscal rules to raise borrowing and spend the money on infrastructure, housing and support for businesses. The paper calling it a borrowing splurge. The Guardian this morning leading on its analysis of 8 oil companies' profits, suggesting that companies are cashing in on human misery because of a windfall from the Iranian war. In the article, BP's chief executive Meg O'Neill defends the company's profits, saying that it was focused on things which it could do to try to address the situation. That, she said, includes reducing oil products in short supply. The Daily Mirror today. Now, they're splashing on a nationwide weapons amnesty, which has seen 40 knives a day taken off the streets of Britain. Parents who've lost children to knife crime tell the paper that every blade handed over is a potential life saved. The Telegraph reporting on cyclists at the Women's Tour de France who've been busted, apparently, allegations surfacing that competitors have been using so-called bra boosters. The Times says that increased volume in the chest area can redirect airflow around the body and give riders an aerodynamic advantage. Now, they've spent some time coming up with a pun for this. The best they got was that the whole controversy being called a storm in a D cup. I didn't write that.

0: proudly playing the best mix of music anywhere every weekday morning. It's Redbox and Lean On Me. 12 minutes past 10. Very good morning and a happy heavenly birthday today to Pete Burns. Another track coming from Dead or Alive. In fact, two between now and 12 o'clock. Bradshaw's on their way as well.
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0: Another track taken from Xanadu. I've got a thing about that. Back from 1980, I think, because it was quite unusual to find the Electric Light Orchestra teaming up with anybody, not least of which Gene Kelly and Olivia Newton-John. There they were, I'm Alive, independent local radio just after 10:15. Time for us to do our magical thing. Yep, we're heading to Manchesterford for our midweek edition of the Bradshaws. Shall we do that now? Do you know, I think we might.
1: Then you pig, and you can give me me chewing gum back while Linker and all.
2: Oh, your own, Billy.
1: Hiya, Mum.
2: Get in the house quick. I bet you're ringing wet. What's the matter? Where's Michael? Thought he was stopping for tea.
1: He was, but he's not now.
2: Oh, I've gone and cut extra chips special. Never mind.
1: I know. I told him he was having chips and something, and he was glad like me, because we like chips and anything. But then we seed me dad taking his bike round the back, and so Michael won't come in, and then he went home instead. Anyway, I hope they're not even having chips at their house. I'll be glad.
2: Well, never mind. Your father will have the extra.
1: Yeah, but, Mum, you said me dad wouldn't be home at tea time, and so we'd just have a bit of peace and quiet, didn't you?
2: Yes, I know, Billy, love. But your father swaps shifts with a master at work.
1: Well, it's not fair. Me dad's always spoiling things.
2: Oh, don't let your father see you crying. You know what he's like.
3: Bloody hell. Persisting down out there. Oh, Audrey, brew up.
2: It's brewed.
3: Well, pour it out then.
2: Well, don't drip all over the oilcloth. Why didn't you take your cape off outside?
3: Oh, pardon me. I'll just stand outside in the backyard under the tarpaulin with me bike, so as I don't wet your bloody oilcloth, shall I?
2: Well, if you built me a lean-to like Ada's, we'd have a nice little scullery for you to make a mess of then, wouldn't we?
3: When I win the pools, Audrey.
2: I know.
3: And what's up with your face, Squirt?
1: Nothing.
2: Leave him, Alf.
3: Well, straighten it then. Look like a bloodhound with piles.
1: You?
2: Oh, Alf, don't have him crying.
3: Why not? He'll pee less. What's up with him this time?
2: He's upset because Michael's not stopping for tea.
1: Yeah, because you scared him away.
3: Hey, watch it, Squirt.
2: Well, you're not exactly Father Christmas, are you?
3: Don't blame me just because his little skin-eyed pal's a mard-ass.
2: Don't be so vulgar. Here's your brew.
1: He's not a mardy. He's me bestest friend.
2: Right, that's enough now, Billy.
3: The little tart.
2: And you, Alf. Ooh, you're a pair together, you are. Now just shake hands and have a trance while I make the tea.
3: A truce you got.
2: You know what I mean.
3: If only you did.
2: How did you go on your school trip today, Billy?
1: It was all right.
2: They went to see the Ollie Orchestra today, Alf, didn't you, love?
3: Ollie Orchestra.
2: What songs did they sing?
3: Good God.
1: They didn't sing no proper songs. They just played tunes about planets and sweets on the violins, that's all.
3: That's all? That's what you call proper music, that is. It's wasted on you bloody kids.
2: He didn't say he didn't like it, Al. He said it was all right, didn't you, love?
1: Yeah.
3: So you enjoyed it, did you?
1: Yeah, a bit.
2: There you are. What bit did you like, love?
1: The bit when the orchestra men stopped playing and then everybody coughed at the same time.
3: Bloody hell.
1: It was funny. As soon as the music stopped, all the grown-ups started coughing together at the same time, so we all did as well. The conductor man was funny and all.
2: What, on the bus, love?
1: Pardon?
3: Good God. What planet are you on, Audrey?

classic ABBA, and from anybody who's ever seen the film Muriel's Wedding, probably the most appropriate song ever played in a cinema film of all time. Now, speaking of cinema, and kind of one of those stories that makes you think that if it happened nowadays, they probably would have ended this story rather differently. And it was in 1901 that Britain's first ever cinema, now it was known as the Mohawk, originally though it was St Mary's Hall. Now, it opened in Islington in North London on this very day, accompanied, well, the films were at least, because of course this was long before the talkies, by a 16-piece orchestra, and it was renamed the Palace in 1908, and then became the Blue Hall, finally renamed as the Gaumont in 1951. It closed in the 1980s and was demolished. Can you believe that? Britain's first cinema, and they demolished it. The political party Plaid Cymru, that was formed on this very day, 1925. Now, its initial purpose was essentially designed to disseminate knowledge of the Welsh language, which was at that time in danger of dying out. 1 year later, Harry Houdini, now he performed his greatest feat, spending over an hour and a half underwater in a sealed tank before managing to escape. Andy Capp, remember that cartoon? That was now that's launched on this very day in the Daily Mirror. It was a single panel gag cartoon. It was only published in the Manchester edition of the Daily Mirror, though, before they kind of made it more than one picture and stuck it in the national newspapers more widely. Nelson Mandela, he was arrested on this day in 1962 by South African police and began his 27 years of imprisonment. And finally, a story about radio. Not this particular one. It was an offshore pirate radio station called Radio 355. Now, it was this day, 1967, that they turned the transmitters off and permanently ceased broadcasting. Now, the station's management, they decided to shut down early in anticipation of the Marine Broadcasting Offences Act. Now, that came into effect on the 14th of August. The final two-hour programme on Radio 355. Now, that ended at midnight with the playing of the national anthem. And pretty much, excepting Caroline, which, of course, in various ways has carried on pretty much this very day, was the beginning of the end of pirate radio stations. At 26 minutes past 10, the best sound in Britain, it's The Morning Show. Did somebody mention Eurovision?

0: Anne-Marie David, and the song we played the English language version just for a change, but I simply can't remember what the, was it Tute? No, I think I'll embarrass myself trying. That though, Wonderful Dream, it's the best music and the widest variety, with the occasional Eurovision classic thrown in for good measure, which does nothing for our credibility, but it's the way we like it. Happy birthday, heavenly happy birthday to Pete Burns, with Dead or Alive. They had some massive hits, and we're going to be playing three of them. First one we did in our first hour, second one coming up very soon. Also to come this morning, of course, our trip to Manchester for Done, but the retro charts still to do. That's coming after the headlines at 11. Today we're taking you back then musically, 1983, the songs you were grooving to on the 5th of August. Time now though, see what's going on in the world.
1: From Radio News Hub, I'm Frankie Hairsine. The Prime Minister is considering a public inquiry into Jeffrey Epstein's actions in the UK. He's also weighing up an inquiry into allegations against former Harrods owner Mohammed Al-Fayed. The Police Federation are threatening to take the government to court over the early release of PC Andrew Harper's killers. Guidance on the use of toilets and changing rooms as single-sex spaces comes into force today. It's almost a year and a half after a Supreme Court ruling on biological

Jimmy Somerville, along with Richard Coles and their take on the classic Never Can Say Goodbye. At 26 away from 11, and this year's harvest could be worst on record, we're told, as farmers are warning the exceptionally dry spring and summer, it could lead to shrinkflation in supermarkets. Now, England and Wales have seen their driest July since records began. That's over 190 years ago. Now, that's according to figures out from the Met Office. The drought has been declared, too, against large parts of the country. Now, the Energy and Climate Intelligence Unit. Now, this is a national think tank saying that the UK's cereals and oilseed harvest could be 2.5 metric tons less than earlier forecasts. Tim O'Malley is the chairman of Nationwide Produce, saying that it's as bad as it's ever been and that shoppers are likely to see higher prices or smaller veg in supermarkets. The harvest of barley, oats and rapeseed, which are used in beer, breakfast cereals and vegetable oil, are estimated to drop by 19.5 million tonnes, the worst since records began back in 1984. Now, that, we're told, is compared with the previous low of 19.8 million back in 2020. And we're told, too, it could cost farmers around about £390 million in lost revenue. Now, many of the crops are used for feeding livestock and making them crucial

across so much of the food chain. Mr. O'Malley saying that consumers would feel the impact in the vegetable aisle of supermarkets too, with grocers likely to swap in smaller produce but keep the price the same. Now that is of course known as shrinkflation. In other news this morning, and as you may have heard in the headlines at 10, a man has been charged in connection with the death of a 9-year-old girl in Arbroath. Now, officers were called to the Elliott Industrial Estate shortly after midnight on Sunday, following reports that the child from West Yorkshire had been found injured. Now, the child was then taken to Ninewells Hospital in Dundee alongside four other people, but sadly died as a result of her injuries. Now, police saying that a 35-year-old white British man who was known to the girl had been arrested. He has now been charged and is scheduled to appear before Dundee Sheriff's Court later today. Detective Inspector Mike Ness of Police Scotland said that no one else was being sought in connection with the incident. He said that the girl's family members who were camping nearby were being supported by specially trained police officers. Independent local radio, 3 hours of music, news and sport every weekday from 9. It's the morning show. It's Lloyd 2 and you. It wouldn't be the same without you.

0: Everything But the Girl. They were going to call it Everything But the Kitchen Sink, but couldn't get away with it, and I don't want to talk about it. At 19, away from 11, news headlines this morning then. The government have excluded people convicted of rape, serious child sexual offences and grooming from changes to prison's early release points. Now, these reforms will begin on the 1st of October. The family of PC Andrew Harper saying that they don't go far enough because of offenders convicted over his death will still be eligible for early release. Britain could be heading for its worst cereal and oilseed harvest since comparable records began back in 1984. We mentioned that earlier, but provision analysis suggesting that production could be up to 2.5 million tonnes below earlier forecasts. The Community Security Trust have recorded just under 2,000 anti-Semitic incidents across Britain during the first half of this year alone. Now, that reportedly is 21% more than during the same period last year, and the second highest first half total recorded by the Jewish Security Charity. The government saying that knife-related homicides have fallen by 26% and are now at their lowest level in at least 30 years. Now, overall knife crime is said to be down by 11%, with more than 15,000 knives and offensive weapons having been removed through surrender schemes. All 173 people on board the overcrowded small boat were rescued after its engine caught fire and the vessel began taking on water and breaking apart in the English Channel. Both British and French teams carried out the major operation, with French authorities reporting several minor injuries but no fatalities. A yellow thunderstorm warning. Now, that's in place across eastern and northeastern Scotland. Now, that came into force at 10 o'clock this morning, running through 9 this evening. The Met Office saying that slow-moving storms could well bring lightning, hail, strong winds, and as much as 50 millimetres of rain in some places. That could well cause flash flooding and some travel disruption. And finally, an updated statutory code covering services, public functions and associations. Now, that comes into force today following last year's Supreme Court ruling on the definition of sex as defined in the Equality Act. Now, it provides organisation with guidance on single-sex facilities and says that suitable alternative provision must be needed to avoid any discrimination. Well, those are the main stories making the news today. Let's have a look what's going on in showbiz.
1: Boyz Live have announced a spring 2027 tour. The group, made up of Boyzone's Keith Duffy and former Westlife member Brian McFadden, are heading on a 12-day tour in May of next year. Boyz Live formed in 2016 and released their debut album Strings Attached back in 2020. Artwork by the Bagpuss co-creator Peter Firmin, including paintings of the Clangers and Basil Brush, have just sold for more than £400,000. Some 500 paintings, books and collectibles by the British puppeteer went up for auction, with every lot sold during a two-day event held by the Canterbury Auction Galleries. The sale was the largest collection of Firmin's art ever to come to auction, with the most of the pieces selling well over the estimated values. And the Academy Award-winning actress Kate Blanchett has praised the Prince of Wales for being an extraordinary climate leader. It's after they worked together on the Earthshot Prize Council, a panel he founded which seeks technological solutions to the climate crisis.

0: Sophie B. Hawkins, and Damn, I Wish I Was Your Lover. There's not many songs get the word shucks into it. I think she deserves a medal for that. Fast approaching 10 minutes away from 11. Now, an update on a story we have been talking about over the last few days. A former boxer suspected of killing a Scottish aid worker in Greece has appeared in court in Athens earlier. The body of Elizabeth Jane Ross was found in a suitcase in an abandoned building on the 18th of July, just a few days after she'd been reported missing. The 26-year-old Afghan national was told during the private court hearing this morning that he faces charges of homicide with intent, robbery and weapons offences. He made no comment and the case was deferred until Thursday, when it's expected that he will be formally charged. Now, homicide with intent is equivalent to a murder charge in Scottish law. He was driven to court in a grey Hyundai with blacked out windows for the hearing. And of course, we will bring you more details of that as they come into us. Time now then for the final time this morning to head stateside.
1: It's time for more malicious gossip.
2: I'm Peter Reynolds and this is your LA Spins Minute. Landman star Ali Larder left L.A. for Sun Valley, Idaho 6 years ago and says life is a lot simpler there. Though she has one complaint. She and her husband can't get their kids to hike anymore. No, they don't want to do that. But they can get them to take a bike ride and then do a little cold plunge in the river. What's wrong with hiking, kids? Viewers from around the world spent over 3 billion hours watching Asian TV series on Netflix in the first half of 2026. But that's a drop of 17% compared to last year. Why the drop? The return of Squid Game last year was number one around the globe, including the US. This year, though South Korean programming dominates, it does so a little less. I'm Peter.

That's our second track this morning from Dead or Alive. Now, we're playing that one especially to remember a heavenly birthday for Pete Burns. Now, he died 10 years ago today. Would have been his 67th birthday today. And also remembering Joan Hickson. Now would have been her birthday today. She died quite some years ago, back in 1998. Best known, of course, as being the face of Miss Marple in the Agatha Christie series on the telly. And Neil Armstrong, first man to walk on the moon, died back in 2012. Would have been his birthday today.

0: Downing Street says Andy Burnham is not actively considering a public inquiry into Jeffrey Epstein's activities in the UK, despite earlier comments from the victims minister suggesting one was being looked at. Guidance on use of toilets and changing rooms as single-sex spaces comes into force today. It's almost a year and a half after the Supreme Court ruling on biological sex. It aims to provide services such as cafes and leisure centres with legally accurate, impartial and up-to-date guidance on existing law. Police investigating the death of a 9-year-old girl in Arbroath have charged a 35-year-old man. The child was discovered seriously injured at the town's Elliot Industrial Estate early on Monday morning and later died at Ninewells Hospital in Dundee. Officers say the death is being treated as suspicious. The accused is expected to appear at Dundee Sheriff Court today. Britain's National Cybersecurity Centre is warning that artificial intelligence must be built with stronger safety measures after advanced AI systems hacked other organisations during testing. The NCSC says developers need real-time oversight and clear plans for unexpected behaviour, warning that detecting problems after they happen won't be enough. Farmers are warning the extreme summer has been completely brutal. It comes as analysis by the Energy and Climate Intelligence Unit suggests the exceptionally hot dry spring and summer means 2026 could be the worst harvest on record. The shortfall could be costing UK farmers as much as £390 million. Martin Lines is the chief executive of the Nature Friendly Farming Network and a farmer in Cambridgeshire.
1: That high temperature effect has stopped our crops growing and fully developing. The hot wind has taken the moisture out of the soil and our crops, and the severe lack of rainfall throughout the summer periods that's meant the crops haven't developed to their potential.
0: And Mohamed Salah is in talks to join Turkish side Trabzonspor. The Egypt international is available as a free agent, having left Liverpool this summer after 9 years. That's the latest from Radio News Hub. I'm Ben Monse.
2: At the third stroke, it will be...

It's 3 minutes past 11. Welcome along to our third and final hour of our programme for Wednesday morning. Taking you back then, it's our retro chart, counting down the top 10, playing the top 5 of the 5th of August back in 1983. And a song that was going to go to become the big summer hit this week. It's up 17 places, number 10 for Wham and Club Tropicana. Dropping down 4 places for Heaven 17 and Come Live With Me, and up to at 8, Bananarama and Their Cruel Summer. It's a drop of 1 for The Police and Wrapped Around Your Finger at number 7, and at 6, a non-mover for Gary Bird and the GB Experience and The Crown. Moving into the top 5, and at 5, it's a climb of 14 places for Casey and the Sunshine.

0: the biggest climber on our chart this week. It's 1983 at 5, Casey and the Sunshine Band up 14 places and Give It Up. Last week at 3, this week dropping down one place for the Eurythmics at
1: number 4.

the Eurythmics, and Who's That Girl? Dropping down one place this week at number four. You may remember the video for that had Dave Stewart being photographed in a paparazzi style with a myriad of women, including Marilyn, just for a bit of ticklement. Back to the retro chart, back to 1983, and a climb of one place, and a welcome return to the charts, but a very different style. Malcolm McLaren, of course, had done so much with Bow Wow Wow and the Sex Pistols, but now, in his own right, it's Double Dutch.

Malcolm McLaren, a climb of one place in our retro chart this very day, 1983, and a double Dutch. Now, we mentioned about the video for the Eurythmics being quite classic. Was the one for our song at number 10 this week, Wham's Club Tropicana, which, of course, was either homaged or pastiched, or maybe even parodied in a recent song. But another one that was one of those videos that's very much of its time still looks so brilliant after all those years. It's Freeze this week in our chart, IOU at...

0: On moving number two, Freeze, who'd been in the charts back in 1981 with a different lineup and the Southern Freeze. And before the number one, let's go back and have a look at the story so far.
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0: This week at 10, up 17 places for Wham and Club Tropicana. This week at 9, drop of 4 places, Heaven 17 and Come Live With Me. And down to Bananarama at 8 with A Cruel Summer. This week's number 7, The Police and Wrapped Around Your Finger. And at number 6, a non-mover, Gary Bird and the GB Experience and The Crown. Into the top 5, at 5, up 14 places, Casey and the Sunshine Band and Give It Up. Who is that girl? The Eurythmics down 1 this week, number 4. Malcolm McLaren up 1 with Double Dutch at 3. This week's number 2, song you just heard, Freeze and IOU. And another non-mover from the album No Parlay, another week at the top for Paul Young.

definitely the voice of 1983, which perhaps explains why he was given such a prominent position in Band-Aid's track of the following year. Number one across the United Kingdom this day, Paul Young and his version of the Motown classic, Wherever I Lay My Hat, That's My Home. It's 25 minutes past 11. That's our retro chart done with for this Wednesday morning. Back tomorrow and we do it all over again following the headlines at 11. Today would have been Colin McRae's birthday. Now, he died back in 2007. British rally driver. Now, he was the British rally champion for 1991 and 92 and the first British driver to win the World Rally Championship. That in 1995. And a heavenly birthday today to Pete Burns. He would have been 67 today. A singer, songwriter, and of course the face of Dead or Alive. And for that reason, not only have we made him our featured artist, he's also our 11th's break.

our 11s' mega mix for this Wednesday morning. A Dead or Alive massive hit back from 1984. And you spin me round like a record. Independent local radio. It's just after 11:30. Let's have a little reminder of the national news headlines this morning.

Guidance on the use of toilets in changing rooms and single-sex spaces comes into force today. It's almost a year and a half after a Supreme Court ruling on biological sex. And flood warnings are in place in Scotland, with thundery showers set to batter some parts of the country.

orange juice, rip it up and start again. 25 minutes away from midday, the organisation PETA, the People for the Ethical Treatment of Animals, they've sent a formal request to the World Black Pudding Throwing Championships in Ramsbottom as to use vegan puddings instead of the traditional version. Now, organisers say that alternatives are definitely available, but there are no plans to remove the meat-based black puddings from the event. Residents across East Lothian, now they've been left baffled by pieces of shredded 10 and 20 pound notes appearing on streets and in green spaces. Some people have tried gluing them together, but nobody has established where this mysterious money is actually coming from. Guinea pigs being dressed as Erlin Haaland, Cleopatra and characters from Beauty and the Beast. Now, they've appeared at an annual festival in Ecuador. Now, owners paraded their pets in colourful handmade costumes as part of a celebration of the traditional animal. Scientists saying that Earth's inner core may contain an unusual form of hydrogen that moves like a liquid through solid iron. Now, computer models suggesting that this supersonic material may well explain the structure and behaviour of the planet thousands of miles beneath our feet. In other news, a Canadian woman says she considers an artificial intelligence chatbot called Sinclair to be her romantic partner. Sarah Griffin says the relationship provides companionship and emotional support, and she's even had a tattoo marking their bond. A London museum

offering free admission to the first 10 eligible visitors who arrive in selected rainy days. Now, guests have to turn up without a booking and say, rain rush. Now, this is at the Paradox Museum. Now, they announced that the offer has now been activated. Now, the rush for the rain is something we can all sign up to. Scottish UFO enthusiasts, now they've been told the Ministry of Defence has no plans to restart its investigation of unexplained sightings. The department stopped routinely examining UFO reports in 2009 after concluding that none had demonstrated a military threat to Britain. And this is the country that's got Nessie. Now, a photograph taken by NASA's Spirit rover has resurfaced because a rock appears to resemble a tiny person walking across Mars. Now, the supposed Mars Bigfoot, understood to be an example of... it's essentially the brain finding a familiar shape in an ordinary landscape. And lastly, Britain's historic houses are revealing some of the surprising spaces hidden behind locked doors and false bookcases. Discoveries including forgotten rooms, secret passages and drawings for Windsor Castle's state rooms. They've been all found at a Chavanage house in Gloucestershire. Chavanage? Is that how you pronounce it? I have a sneaky feeling it isn't.

0: Cass Elliott and Move In A Little Closer, Baby. Do you think I should? I think that's quite close enough. Now, in the news this morning, an animal dewormer and a drug used to treat scabies. Apparently these are being sold and promoted as cancer treatments. That's according to an investigation out this morning. Now, following a tip-off, an undercover journalist was able to buy some drugs, including ivermectin, from a stairlift salesman in South Wales. Also found the same thing for sale on Amazon. Macmillan Cancer Support say they were concerned by the findings and that a number of people were asking about the medicines despite absolutely no clinical evidence that they work. Now, Amazon reportedly have removed the products after they were contacted, saying that it did have proactive measures in place to stop prohibited products being listed by third-party sellers. Senior doctors also very worried about vulnerable patients who could be put at risk by taking the medicines, saying that it could well harm or delay conventional treatment. Ivermectin, this is an anti-parasitic drug treatment, which is essentially used to treat conditions including scabies, whilst another one, which is something like fenbendazole, I'm sure I've mispronounced that, that's actually an animal dewormer. Hollywood actor Mel Gibson claimed on a popular American podcast that the drugs had successfully cured three of his friends who had cancer. Yeah. Mel Gibson, eh? Well, those are the stories making the news this morning. You heard it here first. It's 18 away from 12. Let's have a look at the sports news.
1: Manchester City take on the K-League All-Stars this afternoon. New head coach Enzo Maresca is looking to instill his style of play after taking over from Pep Guardiola at the end of last season. City man Phil Foden says the side are happy with the changes so far.
2: I think the lads are very comfortable because we want to play football from the back and build the attack and try and create. So I think it suits everyone really well.
1: Vinicius Junior says new Real Madrid boss Jose Mourinho has told him to remain happy and to just play his football as he attempts to thrash out his future. The 26-year-old Brazil international has been linked with a summer move to Arsenal. Tennis and Jack Draper's tearful comeback ended in defeat at the Canadian Open. The Brit was playing his first match since pulling out of Wimbledon with an arm injury, but lost by 2-1 to Terrence Atamane. And skiers and snowboarders aim to compete at the 2030 Winter Olympics and Paralympics and are set to receive funding via an alternative delivery model. UK Sport have confirmed it will commission an independent review of their governing body, GB Snowsport. £12.5 million has been awarded.

0: Bob Geldof, and from the album Tonic for the Troops, 1978 remembered. And it's a rat trap, Billy, 12 and a half minutes away from midday. And a final look at the national newspapers today. Daily Telegraph and The Sun are leading on calls to stop two men who were convicted over the death of PC Andrew Harper from qualifying for early prison release. Senior MPs reportedly want people who kill emergency workers to be excluded from the scheme, whilst the Police Federation is said to be considering legal action. The Daily Mail reporting that more than 9,000 domestic abusers could qualify for early release under those government sentencing changes. The paper focusing on concerns that the exclusions announced for sexual offenders do not consider every violent offender. The Metro, now they're reporting that the mother of a murdered teenager has been told that one of those who was jailed for a son's death is already being considered for early release. The paper says the offender was sentenced less than 1 year ago. The Times, now they say that ministers are considering using additional borrowing created by a change to the government's fiscal rules in a bid to boost economic growth. The money, we're told, could reportedly support infrastructure, housing and businesses. The Daily Mail, now they're highlighting government figures showing that more than 15,000 knives were taken off the streets through nationwide surrender schemes. Ministers also saying that knife-related homicides have fallen to their lowest level in 30 years. The Daily Express, now they're focusing on the Channel rescue involving a small boat carrying more than 170 people after its engine caught fire. The paper reporting accusations that French police failed to prevent the vessel from setting off in the first place. The iNewspaper, now they're saying that the government could introduce a cap on the profits made by private social care providers as they try to control rising costs. The proposal, we're told, would affect a sector already facing pressure from increasing demand and staff shortages. The Guardian newspaper, they're reporting that eight major oil companies made more than $90 billion in profits during the 3 months of soaring fuel prices. The paper contrasts those earnings with the destructive wildfires across many parts of Europe. A Financial Times saying that Google have created a financing program worth up to $150 billion to provide advanced processors to artificial intelligence companies. It would be one of the largest technology financing arrangements of its kind ever. And finally this morning, the Daily Star looking ahead to the prospects of much-needed rain after what it describes as the driest month on record. The change could well bring some relief to everybody's gardens. Also, and perhaps slightly more importantly, to farms and areas facing increasing pressure with water supplies.
1: 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Music, news, sport and weather. All together.

I'm sure you probably weren't expecting that. We do pride ourselves on playing a really eclectic mix of music. That one, David Sylvian and Japan Together and The Quiet Life. And that brings us to an end of our eclectic mix of music then for this Wednesday morning. We're back tomorrow, where I promise not to say eclectic again. And we'll do it all over again from 9 o'clock. Do join me if you can. Brand new retro chart. Somebody else will be having a birthday and an awful lot of things happening in the news. Have yourself a lovely, lovely afternoon.

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1: From Feature Story News in New Delhi, I'm Neha Punia. Top Trump government officials are suggesting a peace deal with Iran could be ready by Wednesday, even as oil has fallen to a three-week low, as U.S. officials also talk about reopening the Strait of Hormuz. Exiled Bangladeshi leader Sheikh Hasina will deliver comments in a virtual press conference in New Delhi as India distances itself from this event. Bangladesh warns it could hamper progress made in ties.
0: This is Lazy Gold. Playing the greatest oldies of all.

0: If I sound like I've been run over by about 8 chuck wagons.
1: Oh,
2: it's
1: were you?
2: True.
0: It might be true.
2: It might be
3: feels
2: true.
3: Like it. Yeah.
0: This is Fun with Em and Devo and Aaron. I'm back at it here.
2: Let's
0: after
2: find our spark.
0: A big stampede to run for 10 days there and lots of entertainment and day and night partying
2: and
0: all
2: the
0: that stuff.
2: Smell.
0: Well, the smell was terrible. Smooth. Yeah. Mostly came from me. We're going to thank all the people who've tuned in to listen to the only radio crew that lost airtime to our imaginary friends after a management called them an untapped talent pool.
1: Oh,
0: so
1: they do a good job.
0: We might be getting pushed out here
1: Which
0: a little bit.
1: Which ones are
0: so.
1: They?
2: Oh, is it us? Is it them?
0: Oh, boy. There's a reason why I brought that up, actually. I got a story to tell you guys today. Something that happened during Stampede here in Canada, and I think it's a pretty entertaining story. So let me share that throughout the show here. But first, let's talk about, some hot off the top news. Let's do that today. Let's also do the trivia reveal, which is the game show everybody gets to play with us. And then not play with us, but play along with us is what I meant to say.
2: Yeah.
0: And especially, you got to be careful what I just said, because this next thing I really want to talk about is problems with nude recreation.
1: Ooh,
2: oh,
1: really?
2: I don't think there's a problem.
0: Well, when I'm saying play with us and then I'm talking about nude recreation,
1: yeah,
0: that can be a problem. And then after that, I think, Amanda, you've got something.
1: I do. I've got some updates on Justin Bieber, U2, and Bon Jovi.
0: Okay, perfect.
2: Oh, and then I've got a story about a Hollywood producer who calls his fellow Hollywood producer friend.
1: Oh, okay, sure.
0: Oh, they trust each other.
2: They do.
0: That's different. Then we've got some signs. You're not a very good sales rep, okay?
1: Oh, darn it.
0: We're going to talk about that as well.
1: Well, and then there's just some stuff I want to talk about. It's not a big deal.
0: It's not a big deal.
1: It's this or that. I don't know.
0: Let you talk about whatever you want. Yeah.
2: And then after Amanda finishes talking, I've got an embarrassing trip to the fireworks of my own.
0: Really?
1: Stampede.
0: Okay.
2: I'm so classy.
1: Okay. Well, and then there's some yes or BS questions that I've got for both of you.
0: Like you BS about his embarrassing moment of the fireworks?
1: Maybe.
0: Might be BS. How about the good news segment? Why don't we do that, you guys?
1: Oh, sure,
2: of course. Good news.
0: We've got stories that we're going to make us feel good about ourselves.
2: Yeah, heartwarm.
0: Then the trivia preview, we're going to do that at the end of the show. But right now, let's get started with Hot Off the Top News.
2: Hot, hot.
4: It's weird. It's weird. It's weird. It's weird. It's weird. Weird, weird, weird, weird, weird. The weird and wacky news.
0: What have we got for headlines today?
2: What's
0: well, how
2: cooking?
0: About this? A Chinese hotel is now run exclusively by robots.
1: Oh,
2: wow.
1: Yeah.
0: We knew that day was coming.
2: Not computing.
0: Then we've got 7-Eleven. Who sues Nike? So
1: really?
0: Big corporate giants fighting. Of course, that's not new, but it's weird to hear 7-Eleven and Nike being in battle with each other.
1: Yeah, I didn't
0: we're
1: going
0: to dig into that really deep, and we're going to have a lot of fun on the show today. So make sure you join back in just a little bit when we return on Fun with Em and Devo and Aaron.

Crazy Gold, we're thinking about the revolution and also the crazy fashion trends as we take you back to the swinging 60s.

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1: Let's make today count.
0: Fun with Am and Davo and Aaron, and we are going to talk about that hot off the top news I mentioned in the beginning here.
2: Yeah.
0: And the hot off the top news, this one, Chinese hotel run by robots. China is set to open the world's first fully robot-operated hotel next year.
2: Ooh.
0: Wow. Developed by, and I hope I say this right, Pudu Robotics.
2: Sure.
0: That's a nice name, isn't it? The hotel in Shenzhen, it will use robots for every major hospitality role, including reception, room service, cleaning, food preparation, and guest support. Guests will also be able to order drinks by smartphone, have robots deliver luggage to their rooms, and rely on AI-powered cleaning robots equipped with waste detection technology.
2: Ooh, wow. Really?
1: Of course, the most important part of the story is no more tips.
0: I'm going to disagree with that. The most important part of the story is we got robots and they still expect tips. What is going on? Tipping, it's out of hand. Okay, how about this next one here? 7-Eleven sues Nike. What is going on here? 7-Eleven is alleging the company's new Air Max 95 sneakers is copying the convenience chain's signature orange, green, and red stripe design. The lawsuit also claims Nike intentionally scheduled the July 11th launch to coincide with 7-Eleven Day, which is known for the chain's free Slurpee promotion.
2: My favorite.
0: Love a free Slurpee. 7-Eleven is asking the court to halt the launch, recall the shoes, and award damage, saying attempts to resolve the dispute with Nike were unsuccessful.
2: Wow.
0: This is crazy. Yeah.
1: Yeah, because people are going to confuse a convenience store with a shoe.
2: Yeah,
1: I
2: know.
1: Come on.
0: Sometimes I do think it's kind of ridiculous, some of these lawsuits.
2: Crazy.
0: But you know what? It's fun. It makes it into the news and it gives us something to chatter about. So I'm okay with it. We are going to take a little break though, and we are going to come back. We've got that beautiful game show we love to play with you guys.
1: Game on.
0: That's right. It's time for the trivia reveal coming up next on Fun with Em and Davo and Aaron.

0: on with Evan, Dave, and Aaron. And guess what? It's now time for everybody's favorite game show. It's time for the trivia reveal. But first, here's a word from our sponsor.
1: Feel the pulse.
2: 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If there's a crowd, we're there. 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And here's the bonus. 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
0: Okay, it's time for the game show. Everybody who's listening can play along with. Come up with your answers here for these questions. Let's get started with this one. In a survey of men over 30, I'm assuming 30 years old, yeah. Not 30 months old, almost half of them admitted that being afraid that they are afraid of this. What is it they're afraid of?
3: Oh, this is easy. Getting hit by a car again.
4: Oh, yeah, Aaron. Oh,
0: they're always,
4: that's legit.
0: They're always getting hit by a car, especially well, people like this Aaron. One over here. Yeah, that's right. How about you, Amanda? What do you have?
4: Ear hair.
0: Yeah. Ear hair.
4: I think they're
0: really
4: afraid they're going to get ear
0: hair.
4: I
0: never thought about it at 30, but I'm thinking about it now. It's out of control. I said sleeping, those men out of over 30, they're still scared of sleeping without a nightlight.
4: Oh,
0: they are.
3: Baby.
0: Mommy. Again, the actual answer is going bald.
3: Oh, my father.
0: Some people. Was your father bald?
3: Oh, yeah. So I got that to look forward to.
4: No, it's on your mom's side.
0: Okay, how about this next question? 57%

0: When they freed Willie.
1: Oh.
0: And we're not talking about the big fish either.
2: Oh, where is this
1: Ew,
2: going?
1: David.
0: Okay, we've got the actual answer, which is after their partner accepted their marriage proposal.
2: Oh, really?
0: That's sweeter
1: Tears
0: than my
1: of joy.
0: Answer.
1: Yeah.
0: I like my answer better, though. Okay, let's get on with number three here. More than one quarter of men surveyed said they have no idea how to do this. What is it?
2: Legitimately operating the dishwasher.
0: Oh, yeah.
1: Legitimately, yeah.
2: I need my mom to help me all the
0: any
2: time.
0: Any appliance, really.
1: Oh, yeah.
0: I think.
1: Mine's
2: Dave,
1: similar.
2: That's too much.
1: Mine's clean the oven.
0: Yeah.
1: Do you know how to do that?
0: Another appliance-related mishap here and the ignorance. Okay. Mine is a little bit different than yours. Mine is dating outside of dating apps. So they just have no ability to meet anybody in person. Or meeting girls when they're playing Call of Duty online. That's how they meet people now. Yeah. So, but the actual answer is, and guess what? Somebody gets a ding, ding, ding today. Unfortunately, we got a cat on the board right now, so we can't touch it. But we'll do it for them. Turn on the dishwasher is the correct answer.
1: Ding, ding, ding, ding, ding, ding, ding, ding, ding, ding, ding.
0: Nice job. Nice job. Okay. There's your trivia reveal. We are going to now take a little bit of a break here. We're going to get ready because get your mind out of the gutters, guys. Okay, we got problems with nude recreation coming up here. We need to talk about that. That's a real issue. And that's coming up next on Fun with Am and Dave O'Neill.

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1: Coast Guard.
0: In an emergency, call 999 and ask for the Coast Guard.
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2: 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Hello, I'm Lazy Bee. 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
1: Take a tasty portion of vintage vinyl from the 50s. Then, a generous helping of 60s hits. Mix them carefully with some forgotten 70s classics. Blend them gently for 4 minutes. Then simmer on gas mark 7 until golden brown. This is the result.

0: Welcome back, everybody. And if you like stories about nude people, well, guess what? We've got the right thing for you, and you've come to the right place. We've got some random funny things on Fun with Am and Davo and Aaron. The problems we have with nude recreation.
1: Oh, yeah.
0: I don't even know why this is a list. Why is this? Don't people already know problems that come along with nude recreation?
1: It was like National Nudie Day or was something.
2: That's why we know our list.
0: Yeah. That's crazy. So why don't we get on with the list
1: wait,
0: here.
1: Wait, before we get started, what's Dave, that? Didn't you have a story you wanted to tell us?
0: Oh, yeah.
2: Story time.
0: That's yep. right. So at the top of the show, we were talking about imaginary friends. And I actually went to, so while I was working Stampede, I went one morning to have brunch at a restaurant. And this lovely server of mine came up and she said, hey, I'm here to help you guys out. And I went, oh, well, it's only me. And she goes, oh, I'm so sorry. And I just, that's my line that I'm a habit to say that all the time.
1: Yeah.
0: And I said, well, actually, and if you do consider my imaginary friends here, and then the whole service was me talking about my imaginary friends and her disrespecting them.
1: Oh,
0: can you
1: no.
0: believe it?
1: Oh, so she was rude to them?
0: She was rude to my imaginary friends.
2: I would not leave a tip.
0: I took it. I didn't give her a tip. I took it to the manager. I complained. I said, you know what? She didn't even ask them what they wanted to drink. And I created quite the stink there. So,
1: oh, good thing she didn't call the cops.
0: You know what? Yeah. Actually, I didn't tell you about that part.
1: Yeah, okay.
0: So there might have been cops involved. Anyway, that was my story, and it kind of lends itself to the theme that I want to talk about today, which are just weird things because kids' minds, they do some strange things, including making up imaginary friends. I want to talk a little bit about that. So we'll talk about that in a little while. Right now, I really want to get to these nude people, okay, and what they're doing for recreation.
2: Take off all your clothes!
0: Okay, so there's some problems that come along with nude recreation. Things like it's tough to keep your eye on the ball while playing a game.
1: Which ball?
0: That's right. That's what's tough to keep, okay? And then, Amanda, you've got one too, don't you?
1: Yeah, how about getting sunblock in places you can't even reach the soap?
0: Oh, my goodness.
1: You got to cover it all.
0: Oh, my goodness. Yeah. Okay. And then, Aaron, you've got another one here. Problems with nude recreation.
2: No place to carry beer money.
1: Right?
0: Are you sure?
1: Yeah, sure. I think you can still have a fanny pack.
0: I think you still have
2: different... Can't even put it in your shoe.
0: I think you still have different holes, so you can use those.
1: I wish you wouldn't have said that.
0: How about splinters on the bench?
1: Oh, yeah.
0: That's a bad one. I remember.
1: That's
0: even
1: a thing.
0: Even with my clothes on, I get splinters on the bench in my butt. Okay, how about this next one here, Amanda?
1: Well, your uniform is starting to look a little wrinkled.
0: Yeah, it's looking a little wrinkled. Your uniform is? Okay. As you get older,
1: your birthday
0: course.
1: Suit.
0: Yeah, the birthday suit. And then, Aaron, let's do the next one here. Problems with nude recreation.
2: Mosquito bites in places where it looks rude to scratch.
1: Yeah, I can imagine.
2: Oh, deal with that sucking up. You can't scratch there.
0: I don't like that one, actually.
2: Right?
0: Okay. Okay, another, in fact, it's the final problem with nude recreation. Uncontrollable bouncing.
1: Oh,
0: yes.
1: Ew, David.
0: No. That's awful. Okay, there you go. There's a list, some random funny things that we like to talk about. And when we get back, Amanda is going to take over the what, Amanda?
1: The Daily Music News. Come on back for it.

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1: From Feature Story News in London, I'm Stuart Smith. The Democratic Republic of Congo is preparing to open its largest Ebola treatment centre as the death toll passes 1,700 people, and officials warn the outbreak has not yet peaked. Former Bangladesh Prime Minister Sheikh Hasina is due to make her first public appearance since she was ousted 2 years ago, with a virtual address from India's capital, New Delhi. And Qatar says draft agreements to end the US-Iran conflict are being circulated.
0: This is Lazy Gold. Playing the greatest oldies of all time, like this.

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1: Let's do it.
0: And Aaron, we told you not to take that last one. Literally, please
2: put your clothes back on.
3: Oh, guys, that was just an HR.
0: Just because it's a little warm in here. You know, every time it gets warm in here, you got a clothing
2: take
0: that starts
2: off
0: coming
2: all your clothes.
1: Well, yeah, I've got a problem.
0: Stop it, okay? Guess what? And we're going to hand it over to Amanda now while he puts his clothes back on here. And she's going to do the daily music news. What have you got happening in the world of music?
2: All right, so Justin Bieber has been added to the Star Pack lineup of the World Cup final halftime show.
0: Okay.
2: What? They're doing a halftime show. Wow. Organizers have confirmed that the Super Bowl style halftime show on July 19th at MetLife Stadium in New Jersey will last 11 minutes and will also feature Madonna, Shakira, and BTS.
1: Wow.
2: I wonder if that's going to be online somewhere. I would imagine so.
0: I would like to watch it.
2: U2, their new single Street of Dreams serves as the soundtrack for a short film of the same name featuring David Beckham. Hmm. The film was released in conjunction with the World Cup, telling the story of a young girl whose life has been upended through homelessness but refuses to give up her dream of playing soccer.
0: That's interesting.
2: And finally, Bon Jovi, after 4 years off the road, they returned to the stage Tuesday for the kickoff of their Forever Tour at New York's Madison Square Garden. They opened with a cover of the Beatles' With a Little Help from My Friends.
0: Cool.
2: John posted before the show, a lot of hard work and talented people helped get us here, and the reviews have so far been positive.
1: That's exciting.
0: We'll wait until
2: I
0: see
2: it.
0: Like I said, wait until I see it,
2: I'll
0: let you know if it's good or not.
1: The critics have spoken.
2: Okay.
0: Well, thank you very much for the daily music news. Guess what? Aaron's now taking over. He's up next with what, Aaron?
1: I got a joke of the day. It's going to be a pretty good one.
0: Okay. We'll come back with more fun with Am and Dave on Aaron right after this.

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0: All right, welcome back to Fun with Em and Dave on Aaron. We've got more happening right now.
1: Good vibes.
0: And it's definitely good vibes. Before I hand it over to Aaron, though, to tell his what are you doing again today?
1: Oh, I got my joke of the day.
0: That's right. Mm-hmm. The joke of the day is coming up. But before we do that, I want to kind of go back to the beginning of the show where I was talking about kids just have the wildest imaginations.
1: Oh, it's
0: and
1: true.
0: It makes, you know, I was talking about the imaginary friends that I had at the restaurant the other day.
2: Okay. Yeah. Yes, like 2 days ago.
0: I am a kid. That's right. What are some other really weird things? And I don't want to reveal it because I don't know what kids are listening to the show right now. But you know that jolly guy? That jolly guy?
1: Yeah,
0: you know what I'm talking about?
1: He's
0: a good friend of ours. He's pretty jolly. How is it that kids just don't put together that when they see him in the mall and then they see him in the parade?
2: I think that we need to move on from
1: the magic. Let's not reveal the magic.
0: Yeah. How do they? Okay. Let's not reveal that. This is a good one. And I think Amanda, you can relate to this, the quicksand thing.
2: Yeah, we thought it was a huge thing when we were kids.
0: That's right.
2: Like you're
0: going
2: to fall into quicksand all the time.
0: All going to get swallowed up by
2: quicksand.
0: I've
2: never come across it. Maybe I don't live in the right area.
0: Yeah,
2: but
0: maybe. Yeah.
1: How about believing the moon is following the car like magic when you drive?
2: I still think that, right?
1: Oh,
0: they don't understand this stuff.
2: Yeah.
0: Their minds are just, it's amazing what their minds do. We're going to talk more about that, but we're going to get to another childish mind. Aaron,
1: let's have a good laugh.
0: Aaron, it's time for you to do your
1: joke of the day.
0: Okay, let's find let's find out what it is today. This is the Wednesday joke, so it's your midweek joke, so it should be so.
1: A Hollywood producer calls his friend, another Hollywood producer, on the phone.
2: Right.
1: Hey, how are you doing? He asks. I'm doing well, responds the friend. I just sold a screenplay for $200,000.
2: Wow. Okay.
1: I also wrote a novel and got a $50,000 advance from the publisher.
2: Amazing.
1: I have a new TV series airing next week.
0: Yeah.
1: And everyone says it's going to be a hit.
0: Okay.
1: I'm doing great.
2: Uh-huh.
1: How are you? Okay, says the first producer. I'll call you back when you're alone.
2: Oh, geez.
0: So he really was a show off, though.
2: I guess so, must have been somebody else in the room with him.
0: I do that sometimes, too. Honestly,
2: sure.
0: I will.
2: Sure.
0: I'll do that. I'll be talking to somebody. Sometimes I'll just pick up the phone and there won't even be anybody on the other end. And I'll just go, I'm doing this and I'm doing that. Just making sure the people in earshot can hear.
1: The magic of comedy.
0: Yeah, that's right. No, that's a good one, actually. I like that. Okay, there is Aaron's joke of the day. We're going to take a break, and when we get back, it's going to be time for some more random funny things to talk about. Signs, you're not a very good sales rep because you didn't follow Aaron's joke advice there.
1: Oh,
0: so that's
1: listen
0: why.
1: Up.
0: We're going to have that and a lot more fun right here on Fun with Em and Dave O and Aaron after this break.

0: Welcome back, everybody. This is Fun with Am and Davo and Aaron.
1: Oh, so much fun.
0: Hey, go, give me a... Oh, that's better. I like that. We're going to do some random funny things, and we just did a random thing. That was weird. I don't know why we
2: did that. That was random, yeah.
1: Never grow up. That's why we did it.
0: You know what? Speaking of never growing up, those weird things that kids' minds do, I'll tell you another one I was thinking of. You know, when you were a kid, even the 22, 23, 24-year-old teacher, you thought she was an old woman, an old wise woman. And now what do we know about 22, 23-year-old kids? They're kids. They're still kids. So that is just the weirdest thing to me. I remember that happening when I was a kid.
2: I think I always thought, like, when you'd have like an apple and you ate the seed or the watermelon seeds, that would start growing those
1: in your tummy.
2: In your tummy.
0: I thought the same thing
2: for
0: too.
2: Sure. Yeah.
1: How about believing putting a blanket over your head made you completely invisible?
2: Yep, absolutely.
1: Yeah, till I was 6 years old.
0: That is true. I
2: do that to the cat still.
0: Anyway, we got some other random funny things we got to talk about here. These are signs that you're not a very good salesperson at
1: I can sell anything.
0: Yeah, well, we'll find out because you start with this sign here. You start every demonstration with, in spite of what you may have read in Consumer Reports, that's not a thing to do if you want to be a good salesperson. Amanda, you got some advice on this.
2: Yeah, your big special offer is a complimentary receipt with every purchase.
0: Yeah, that's really nice. Oh, boy. Okay, and then Aaron, have you got a sign you're not a very good sales rep?
1: You refer to your customer's wife as, your passenger side airbag over there.
2: Oh, that's nice.
0: That is a good insult, right? I might try that one day.
2: No, you're not.
0: How about you burst into tears when someone shakes hands firmly?
2: Oh, jeez.
0: Okay, Amanda, you've got another one here.
2: You finish every pitch with, but no pressure, seriously, don't buy this.
0: Oh, my goodness. Yeah, that's terrible. Okay, and then Aaron, you've got another sign that you're just a terrible sales rep.
1: Upon the first sign of rejection, you offer 15 for the price of one.
2: Take them all.
0: It's that pressure, yeah. You just want to get a sale.
1: Yeah.
0: Anything, you'll do anything. Okay, how about your idea of upselling is asking, want fries with, whatever this is. I don't know, whatever.
2: Just take fries,
0: okay? And then what about this next one here, Amanda?
2: You celebrate every sale because it doubles your monthly total.
0: That's right. Yay. Excellent. Okay, and then finishing it off, Aaron, what's the last sign that you're not a very good sales rep?
1: Yeah, your big closing line is, you might find better price somewhere else, but don't let me catch you doing it, pal.
2: Ooh, that was fighting words.
0: Yeah. Actually, I think that might be a good sales rep technique. I like that one. Okay, guess what? We are going to have Amanda take over the next segment because she just rambles on about stuff, right?
2: Hey.
0: And it's no big deal. Ooh. No, but I'm saying it's no big deal.
2: No big deal.
0: You can ramble up. Is that what you call it? What stuff Amanda
2: stuff
0: wants to ramble
2: Amanda
0: on?
2: Wants to talk about.
0: Oh, what
2: not
0: she
2: ramble.
0: Wants to talk about.
2: Being
0: okay.
2: Rude.
0: Okay, well, what stuff Amanda wants to talk about is coming up next on Fun with Am and Dave and Aaron.

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5: 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Adjust your seat position slightly. Put the pedal to the metal and off you go. Before you know it, you're going 20, 30, it was raining earlier, 40, 50 miles an hour. Cyclists around the tight bend on a country road. Dog walker, you see a hazard sign, but you just crack on regardless. There could be a slower vehicle around the next bend. School bus, a stray dog, or even another cyclist. The sun's in your eyes, so you can't really see. Broke a damn car. A tractor has spilled mud on the tight bend. It's frightening. The things you miss when you're driving too fast. Reduce speed. 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
6: We're not big, but we're perfectly well

0: Okay, this is fun with Am and Davo and Aaron.
1: Sure starts here.
0: Okay, Amanda, what do you want to talk about? That's no big deal. You can talk about whatever you want, okay? On the segment that we like to call...
2: Mandatainment!
0: Okay, what's going on here, Amanda?
1: All right, well, yeah, it's just, you know, the day that just stuff I want to talk about.
0: That's right.
1: And I've got a this or that list for you both.
0: What's a this or that
1: so
0: list?
1: So I'm going to name two things, and you're going to say whether you like this one or that one. Okay.
0: Oh, okay.
1: All right.
0: Okay, we'll okay. try. Yeah.
1: It's not a, you know, yes or wrong answer. Just tell me what you like, okay?
0: Okay,
1: it's not
0: okay.
1: a big deal.
0: Get to know us a little
1: okay,
0: bit.
1: Okay, so coffee or tea?
3: Coffee.
0: Neither.
3: And then tea.
0: Neither. I don't drink either of them.
1: How about sunrise or sunset?
0: Sunset.
1: Aaron?
3: Sunrise is beautiful, but the watches, I can't pick.
1: Just one, Aaron.
3: Okay, sunrise.
1: Okay.
0: Sunrise, okay.
1: How about beach house or
0: how
1: lake
0: come
1: house?
0: You're not answer? Hold on a second. Why don't you answer these two? Coffee
1: because
0: or tea?
1: Because this is my...
0: No, coffee or tea. We want to get to know you too.
1: Sure.
0: Okay, sunrise or sunset?
1: Sunset.
0: A sunset? Okay, now continue
1: okay,
0: on.
1: Beach house or lake house?
3: Lake house.
0: Yeah, lake house.
1: Ooh, beach house.
0: Okay.
1: Phone call or text?
0: Text.
3: Text.
1: Text. Being too busy or too bored?
3: Too busy.
0: No, being too busy.
1: Yeah, too busy.
0: Yeah.
1: Lick a frog or hug a snake?
3: Lick a frog.
1: Oh.
0: Definitely hug a snake.
1: Hug a snake.
0: Oh, yeah.
1: Ugh,
0: yeah.
1: Frog. How about skydiving or scuba diving?
0: Ooh. Well, I'm too big for skydiving.
1: Okay.
0: I don't know. I can't do it, so I'll have to go with scuba diving.
1: Aaron?
3: I'm going to jump over the plane because nothing will kill me.
1: I'm too afraid of heights, so scuba diving for me. Astronomy or astrology?
3: Oh.
0: Definitely astronomy.
3: Astrology.
1: Astrology.
0: Really?
1: Yeah.
0: Okay.
1: Soup.
0: Wait, your astrology as well?
1: Yeah.
0: Really?
1: Yeah.
0: Okay, interesting.
1: Soup for breakfast or cereal for dinner?
3: Cereal
0: I know what Amanda's answer is.
1: Yeah.
0: I'm gonna say cereal for dinner as well.
1: Okay, me too.
0: Yeah.
1: And finally, air guitar or air drum?
0: I can't decide.
1: Oh,
0: I can't decide.
3: Really?
0: Oh no, I can't.
3: Oh,
0: I
3: think you're drums. Committed.
0: This was a big one for us. We used to do this all the time. Air drums. I'm gonna say
1: wow.
0: air drums.
1: Yeah. Okay. All right. That's it. Now we know a little bit more about each of.

0: us.
1: Oh, that's nice.
2: This or that.
0: That's
1: stuff
0: right.
1: Stuff Amanda wanted to talk
0: that's
1: about.
0: Just stuff
1: right
0: I want to talk about. It's not a big deal.
1: Yeah, no big deal at all. Okay, guess what? We're going to be back in just a little bit. And apparently, Aaron had a trip to the fireworks or something like
2: so
1: that.
2: Oh, so embarrassing.
0: Yeah, well,
1: he's got the most embarrassing moment coming up next on Fun with Amandevo and Aaron.

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1: From Feature Story News in London, I'm Stuart Smith. The Democratic Republic of Congo is preparing to open its largest Ebola treatment centre as the death toll passes 1,700 people, and officials warn the outbreak has not yet peaked. Former Bangladesh Prime Minister Sheikh Hasina is due to make her first public appearance since she was ousted 2 years ago, with a virtual address from India's capital, New Delhi. And Qatar says draft agreements to end the US-Iran conflict are being circulated.
0: This is Lazy Gold. Playing the greatest oldies of all time. Like this.

And this all the music you love on Lazy Gold.

0: Come on in. Sit down. 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
1: Oh, have a seat.
0: We're going to have a good time here on Fun with Am and Dave and Aaron. Thanks for joining us. Now Aaron's going to share with us another one of his own, apparently, embarrassing moments,
1: oh,
0: right?
1: Oh, yeah. I peed a little.
2: Oh, no.
0: Oh, that's not good. Okay, so let's find out what Aaron's most embarrassing moment is.
3: Final night of the Stampede fireworks, my favorite. Uh-huh. So my parents and a good family friend, Cicely, and I found a great spot to watch the grand finale.
2: Okay.
3: We had a lawn chair, snacks, and we were all settled in waiting for the great big show to begin.
2: Sounds amazing.
3: Well, the fireworks were sparking up the sky. Mm-hmm. I thought it'd be fun to, you know, act like I had the power to point where the fireworks were going to happen next one, like they do on TikTok. And I stood up on the lawn chair, and then I fell off the lawn chair into the back bushes. It was so embarrassing. I came flying out quickly. I didn't hurt myself, luckily.
0: Oh, good.
3: Dirt in my hair, dirt on my shirt. My stepmom yells, "Aaron, are you okay?" My dad couldn't even ask if I was okay because he was laughing so hard. Cicely was laughing so much she missed the half of the fireworks.
2: Oh, okay.
3: I gave everyone a great finale before the fireworks even finished, and I'm pretty sure the Stampede is already looking for me to headline next year's closing ceremony.
2: Sure.
3: It was so embarrassing.
0: Of course, yeah. I think the most embarrassing part of that should be, like, why couldn't you have pointed to where the fireworks were going to shoot? Because I think that was brilliant. I think you know,
2: on the ground?
0: Be a wizard, but just do it on the ground. Why did you feel...
3: I need height to feel powerful.
2: Yeah, to be a conductor.
3: It was a part of the dramatic effect.
0: You know what? In that case, I'm glad that the chair collapsed on you.
3: It was spectacular.
0: Okay, well, there's the embarrassing moment for today. When we get back, we are going to hand it back over to Amanda. Instead of the this or that, you're going to do what, Amanda?
2: Yes or BS.
0: It's yes or BS time.
3: Oh, we love that.
0: On Fun with Am and Dave.

0: Thanks for joining us for Fun with Am and Davo and Aaron.
1: Laughboard Daily.
0: That's right. And we are going to have a good time now because Amanda's taking over this next segment with a little what, Amanda?
2: A little yes or BS.
0: A little yes, a big BS.
2: That's right.
0: There's a lot of BS going around here. Okay. What have you got for yes or BS?
2: Now, I think we're taking turns, right? You're going to one person. Okay. So we'll start with you, Dave. Okay.
0: Okay.
2: So once a man tried to return a half-eaten birthday cake because it wasn't exciting enough for him. Yes or BS?
1: Yes.
0: It's my turn, Aaron. Did you not hear that part?
1: Nope.
2: We're taking turns, Aaron.
0: We're taking turns.
2: Okay, Dave.
0: Okay, I'm going to say yes, you did
2: yes,
0: do that.
2: Yes, yeah. Ding, ding, yeah. Ding. Okay. Customer service. I would not want to work in customer service, let me tell you.
0: Uh-huh.
2: Okay, Aaron.
0: Like being a DJ.
2: Yeah. Aaron, this is your question. There's a company that will professionally apologize to somebody on your behalf. Yes or BS?
1: Yes.
2: Yes.
0: Yeah.
2: Ding, ding, ding. In Japan, businesses exist where trained professionals apologize for you.
1: I've used them twice.
2: Oh, good. Internationally.
0: I was wondering. I was like, this doesn't sound like you, Aaron.
2: Yeah.
1: Great service.
0: Those two apologies were to me. Okay.
2: Okay, Dave, this is your question. It's illegal.
0: Wait a second. Let's make sure that Aaron understands this. It's my turn, Aaron.
2: Don't shout it out.
1: Bold.
0: What are you trying to say?
1: I just need more clarification.
2: Shut your yap, Aaron. There it is. Bold for you. Okay. It's illegal to laugh too loudly after 9 p.m. in parts of Norway. Yes or BS?
0: I have to say yes.
2: Oh, it's BS.
0: Is it?
2: Yeah.
0: Really?
2: Nobody's measuring your laugh with a decibel meter.
0: We've still got laws on the books that say you can't hit your horse to a post
2: That's inside town.
0: So.
2: Okay, Aaron, this is your question. Someone once called 911 because their roommate ate their leftovers. Yes or BS?
1: Yes.
2: Yes, ding, ding, ding. Police declined to investigate, but the case of the missing lasagna is still out there.
0: Mm-hmm.
2: Okay, Dave, there's a world championship for competitive high-fiving. Yes or BS?
0: I have to say yes.
2: It's BS.
0: This world is so crazy. I am going to create that now.
2: There's no official world championship.
0: There has to be like a celebration. You have to be able to like compete and celebrate.
2: If you started it, we'll all watch it, okay?
0: Okay,
2: last question, Aaron. Kay. You can buy a tiny plastic table designed specifically for squirrels. Yes or BS?
1: I'm going to say yes because this world is crazy.
2: I wish I had one with tiny sandwiches. So, Aaron, ding, ding, ding.
1: Yeah,
2: and you are
1: true.
2: The winner.
0: And Dave is the
2: Dave,
0: loser.
2: Dave, you got all of them wrong. Sorry,
1: for
2: bud.
1: This day.
2: Yeah.
0: I'm surprised. Some of those things are so crazy. You'd think that in this crazy world, they'd be true. But okay.
2: Yeah.
0: Now I know some things I'm going to have to create and maybe start a competition with some high-fiving. Okay, we're going to take a break. When we get back, we got the good news segment. Some awesome stories to share with everybody. So make sure you stick around for more Fun with Am and Davo and Aaron.

0: You know it's time for good news when you hear this on Fun with Em and Dave and Aaron.
1: Kindly deeds done for free. Kindly deeds
2: done for free.
0: All right, let's get to some good news here. It's happening around the world. We've got a couple stories for you. Let's get to it. Let's start with a dog named Buddy. Who, you know, you never want to be named Buddy.
3: Oh, hey, buddy. I love that name.
0: Hey, Buddy, what's going on, Buddy? The dog wouldn't know who's calling him, right? Everybody's saying Buddy all the time. Buddy was rescued alive after spending 8 days trapped beneath the rubble of his collapsed home Venezuela.
3: Aww.
0: Rescuers heard soft barking and then carefully dug through the debris to find him. Somehow, Buddy survived with only minor injuries. His rescue is a symbol of hope for many people affected by the earthquakes in Venezuela.
3: Beautiful story.
0: And then we've got researchers in the Netherlands have developed a smartphone app that can predict asthma.
3: Wow.
0: It works by detecting subtle changes in a person's voice and then can predict asthma or COPD flare-ups before symptoms become severe.
3: Wow.
0: Scientists hope the technology could eventually help people seek treatment earlier and avoid more serious complications in the future.
3: Yeah.
0: That's awesome. Okay, there's your stories for good news, and we are going to be right back. We've got those questions for the trivia reveal that we're going to be airing on tomorrow's show, and so we need to have those questions asked right after this on Fun with Em and Dave and Aaron.

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0: On the Thursday edition of Fun with Ammon, Davo, and Aaron, we've got the Thursday trivia reveal. Right now, we're going to preview those questions and find out what they are. You can play along with us. Just tune into Thursday's show for lots of fun, including these questions.
1: Number one, in a recent study, just over 75% of women under 24 said they do this. And just 4 years ago, 95% of women did it. What is it?
0: And number two, recent data found that close to 20% of women have done this to make themselves look better. What is it?
2: And finally, number three, in a recent survey, 20% of women said they refuse to do this without makeup on. What is it?
0: And that's your trivia preview for the trivia questions that we're going to be asking on Thursday's show. So make sure you tune in, not just for the trivia questions, but for lots of fun with Ammon, Davo, and Aaron.

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1: From Feature Story News in London, I'm Stuart Smith. The Democratic Republic of Congo is preparing to open its largest Ebola treatment centre as the death toll passes 1,700 people, and officials warn the outbreak has not yet peaked. Former Bangladesh Prime Minister Sheikh Hasina is due to make her first public appearance since she was ousted 2 years ago, with a virtual address from India's capital, New Delhi. And Qatar says draft agreements to end the US-Iran conflict are being circulated.
0: This is Lazy Gold. Playing the greatest oldies of all time. Like this.

And this. All the music you love on Lazy Gold.

0: It's Wednesday. My beautiful bride here at my side. Hello, Heidi. How's it going?
1: Hello. Good. How are you doing?
0: I am fantastic. I'm a little bit tired. I got to get to bed earlier in the future here. I've just been kind of burning the candle at too many ends here. But I'm going to try to go to bed early tonight. Sound good?
1: Sounds good.
0: Yeah, we'll see how that goes. Also, I got a guest coming up here in a minute, Sebastian Tillinger, and he has a new book out called How the Ferris Wheel Was Broken. So I have to find out what that means. Interesting guy, though. As I was reading through all the stuff in this book, he's done a lot of stuff. He's got famous parents. He's been in a bunch of movies. He's done all kinds of crazy things. He stayed at Uma Thurman's house for a while. And again, just it seems like an interesting book, a lot of fun stories to chat about. So we'll chat with Sebastian coming up in just a bit.
2: Ooh.

0: Now with today's reason to party, here's my beautiful bride, Heidi Small. What do you have for me there, Heidi?
1: Today's International Traffic Light Day.
0: It is?
1: I love that. And believe it or not, there is a traffic light cocktail.
0: A traffic light cocktail.
1: Yeah, and it looks like a traffic light. It's three layers.
0: Oh.
1: It's grenadine, orange juice, and Midori, M-I-D-O-R-I, Midori.
0: I don't know what that is.
1: I don't either. But
0: sounds like a very sweet drink.
1: It's a cute little shot.
0: Sounds adorable.
1: Yeah.
0: Well, there you go. I've got a link to that drink. It's in the show notes for today at johnandheidishow.com.

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0: Now, surveys and studies and such, a little curb appeal can brighten up your home, but it might not impress your neighbors. A new thumbtack survey of 1,000 people found 5 outdoor features that people find most irritating on the other side of the fence. What are they? Excessive outdoor lighting. Okay. Do we have excessive outdoor? We kind of do, don't we?
1: No, but it's all very, it's just, it's solar lights. It's They're all very excessive. Dim, so no, it's not.
0: So bright. You can see our house on a map from outer space.
1: It is not.
0: Bright or unconventional paint colors. No, we didn't do that.
1: No.
0: Neglected landscaping. No, we keep that
1: sometimes.
0: Up.
1: Most sometimes. Sometimes.
0: Yard signs. We don't usually, but every once in a while we'll have a yard sign. Loud water features. We've got a water feature, but it's pretty quiet. It's usually silent. Many homeowners enjoy expressing their personality outside, but too much of a good thing can become a neighborhood nuisance. The survey taken in the U.S. found 31% of respondents would avoid living in a community that restricted any self-expression, suggesting most people value their individuality as long as it doesn't keep the neighbors awake or become an eyesore.
1: Agreed.
0: Surveys and studies and such on the John and Heidi Show.

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0: Now, big screen, little screen, Sony Pictures has released the third trailer for Spider-Man Brand New Day, swiftly shifting Tom Holland's epic summer from the ancient shores of Ithaca to the glass skyscrapers of New York. Landing 5 years after Spider-Man No Way Home, the latest installment sees the web-slinger living alone and crime-fighting in a New York that no longer knows his name.
1: Aww.
0: So, yeah.
1: That's sad.
0: Oh, it says it opens July 31st, so it's already been out. There's probably people listening to this going, duh, John, it's been out for a week. See, I don't know these things. It's right there, though. It says the date. And the first trailer for Avengers Doomsday, let me look and see, is this already out? It was viewed a staggering 503 million times in the first 24 hours.
1: Wow.
0: So, yeah, that is apparently going to be something that people are excited for. So, I don't know when that is. Doesn't say in here. So we're going to move on. Can you tell that John doesn't make it to the movies enough? Although when we did go to the movies a couple times this summer, every time I was like, that was awesome. We should do this more often.
1: Yeah, we really should go.
0: And then Heidi's like,
1: do.
0: I don't like to be seen with you in public. So
1: that is not the case at all.
0: All right. Big screen, little screen on the John and Heidi show.
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1: From Feature Story News in London, I'm Stuart Smith. The Democratic Republic of Congo is preparing to open its largest Ebola treatment centre as the death toll passes 1,700 people, and officials warn the outbreak has not yet peaked. Former Bangladesh Prime Minister Sheikh Hasina is due to make her first public appearance since she was ousted 2 years ago, with a virtual address from India's capital, New Delhi. And Qatar says draft agreements to end the US-Iran conflict are being circulated.
0: This is Lazy Gold. Playing the greatest oldies of all time. Like this.

0: Heidi, did you know the oldest known living trees are more than 4,800 years old? Yeah. Some were already ancient when the pyramids were being built in Egypt.
1: I don't know how they you don't know unless you cut it down and count the rings. So.
0: Yeah, I don't know. So they just assumed the other ones are like, this one was old. We probably shouldn't have cut it down. Okay. I don't know how they know. But we don't know everything. But now we know this.
2: Fellas, I'm ready to get up and do my thing. I want to get into it, man, you know. Like a sex machine, man. Moving, doing it, you know. Can I count it off? One, two, three.

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Whether it was YMCA, Wonderful Tonight, or We Are Family, let's take time out and remember them carefree days of the 70s.

0: Time now for the joke of the day with my gorgeous bride, Heidi Small. What you got for me there, Heidi?
1: I have two more pirate jokes for you.
0: I am ready.
1: Why are pirate parties so dangerous?
0: I don't know. Why?
1: Because they always go overboard.
0: They always go overboard.
1: And why do pirates have a hard time getting through the alphabet?
0: I don't know. Why?
1: They always get lost at sea.
0: I was thinking it was going to be something to do with R. Lost at sea. That's very good. Hey, the buccaneer joke, I have told that a dozen times now.
1: Really?
0: Oh, yeah.
1: I am so sorry.
0: Every time it gets a good laugh. And then I always have to say, I got that from my wife. I'm so sorry. Can't steal her material. So do you remember what the joke was?
1: Yeah. How much do pirates pay to get their ears pierced?
0: About a buccaneer. Comedy gold, Heidi. Comedy gold.
1: You're such a dork.
0: That's the joke of the day on the John and Heidi

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0: Time now for the scoop of the day. Apple will soon let you lease your way to the latest iPhone. Yeah, the company is preparing to launch Apple Upgrade. It's a subscription program backed by buy now, pay later giant Klarna. I don't know if I'm saying that right. K-L-A-R-N-A. That sounds about right. They're rolling this out. It says next week, so this might actually be out now because I don't know how long I've had this story sitting here simmering. The service will let customers lease iPhones and Macs and iPads and Apple Watches, just like a car lease. Users would be able to pay off their device early. They could upgrade to a new one, or they could keep it at the end of the term, or they could return it. Apple is expected to pitch the program as a way for customers to get lower monthly payments than existing plans. So, to each their own.
1: We need new phones. We're at the point right now where we need new phones.
0: I'm not going to lease one, though.
1: Oh, gosh, no.
0: And a new trend alert. Many people are giving old engagement rings a fresh purpose by transforming them into divorce rings that celebrate their new chapter. Instead of a painful ending, rather than selling jewelry for a fraction of the value, many are redesigning it into a meaningful new piece, often adding gemstones that symbolize their kids, personal growth, or independence. Others are buying entirely new rings as a sign of financial freedom or self-confidence after a divorce. Jewelers say interest in the trend is growing, with customers viewing the rings as a symbol of resilience rather than heartbreak. For many, the redesigned jewelry serves as a daily reminder that life and happiness can begin again after divorce.
1: I think that's a great idea.
0: It's an interesting idea. That is your scoop of the day on the John and Heidi Show.

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1: There she was.

0: broadcasting from an abandoned underground bunker with an old clunky wind-up computer located close to the famous Cadbury's Chocolate Factory in Bourneville, Birmingham. This is Lazy Gold.
1: I'm actually pretty unpleasant. You see me on the high street, outside pubs, on the pavement, in parks, all over. In any environment, it's in me to do damage. Dropped cigarette butts are everywhere. They can take up to 14 years to break apart. They're toxins seeping into the earth, harming nature, and polluting where we live. Change starts with you. If you do smoke, bin it or take it with you and keep Britain tidy.
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0: Excited to visit right now with Sebastian Tillinger about his new book, How the Ferris Wheel Was Broken. It's a love letter to Los Angeles. First of all, thanks for taking the time. What a fun title for a book, by the way.
1: Thank you so much. It actually comes from a friend of mine was at a bar down south having a drink, and that was the name of the cocktail he was drinking.
0: Oh, so that started as a drink name?
1: That's where I got it from. I was working on this memoir at the time, and once he said that to me, I was like, that's the name of my book.
0: And this book is so fascinating. There's so many different things that we can talk about. I got to pick just a few. And let's talk about this, first of all, because growing up, your childhood was a little weird because you have celebrity parents. So what was it like growing up with celebrity parents where everybody kind of knew what was going on? That's got to be kind of weird.
1: It absolutely is. And I grew up in rural Connecticut, you know, so it's a very quiet life out there in the sticks. And then I would go into New York City and be on Broadway with my father, you know, meeting celebrities and watching these shows. And then I would go out to L.A. and be on film and TV sets with my mother. Same thing. So I had this very interesting life of, you know, celebrity and excitement. And then I would go back to my house in Connecticut and live a very quiet, normal life.
0: And let's tell people how they know your parents, because a lot of people listening probably know them.
1: Yeah, my father is John Tillinger. He's a famous theater director. He's done over 60 Broadway shows. And my mother's name is Dorothy Lyman, and she originated a part of Opal Gardner on All My Children, and then she was Naomi in Mama's Family. And then years later in her career, she directed 3 years of The Nanny.
0: That's awesome. Then you've also got a fun story about her, the time you stayed at Uma Thurman's house for a while and the hijinks ensued. I mean, I could talk to you for an hour about this stuff, but we got 5 minutes. So this seems like a pretty fun story, doesn't it?
1: It is. My sister was working for Uma Thurman at the time, and Uma was going on vacation. So she called me up and she said, hey, do you want to come over? And I took full advantage of that. I packed a suitcase. And I moved into this fat pad in the Hollywood Hills for 2 weeks. And it was just a ball. We invited a bunch of our friends over, and the house was amazing. It had a zoo in it. There was a little theater and this beautiful pool that was built up behind it.
0: That, and you discovered some things there, didn't you?
1: We did. There was one night when we were having a party, and you know, somehow an ounce of mushrooms appeared, so we all ate a bunch of those. And once that kicked in, when I looked around the house, I was like, oh, man, like, there's all this surreal art going on. I'm like, this house is almost, like, built for this.
0: Yeah.
1: And a friend of mine saw this door in the back of the living room, and he's like, is that a door? And we were all laughing hysterically, and sure enough, it was a door. He went over and he opened it up, and inside there was just an old bookshelf, and it had one book, and it was The Doors of Perception by Aldous Huxley. And I don't know if you're familiar with that book, but it's all about hallucinating. So I was like, oh my God, this house was definitely built for this.
0: And we got to talk about your time on the movie Wolf of Wall Street, because that was a huge, gigantic blockbuster of a hit. What was it like working on that movie?
1: It was a huge hit, and it was super, super fun. Any time you spend on a Martin Scorsese set is a good time. Just, you know, incredible to be there around that talent and see everything going on. I have a funny story about that. It was, you know, a bunch of guys hanging out and about 15 of us. We all had, you know, maybe one or two lines. A lot of testosterone, a lot of locker room talk. And, you know, that got kind of old. So one day this beautiful woman was there and she was working on the film. And I'm a bit of a flirt, so I started chatting her up. And at some point in the conversation, I said, so what are you doing on the film? And she told me she's the lead actress's vagina double.
0: Well, you know,
1: I was not expecting that answer. So I turned, you know, beet red, and I said to her, I said, you know, you must have a beautiful vagina. And she said, yes, I've been told that.
0: Well, if you got to be known for something, I guess there it is. I could talk to you for another 45 minutes, but I know you've got other calls. Thank you so much for taking the time to chat with me today. I appreciate it.
1: Oh, thank you. Thank you so much, John. I appreciate it.
0: Absolutely. Again, our guest today, Sebastian Tillinger. His new book is out right now, How the Ferris Wheel Was Broken, A Love Letter to Los Angeles. I've got a link to it in the show notes for today at johnandheidishow.com.
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1: From Feature Story News in London, I'm Stuart Smith. The Democratic Republic of Congo is preparing to open its largest Ebola treatment centre as the death toll passes 1,700 people, and officials warn the outbreak has not yet peaked. Former Bangladesh Prime Minister Sheikh Hasina is due to make her first public appearance since she was ousted 2 years ago, with a virtual address from India's capital, New Delhi. And Qatar says draft agreements to end the US-Iran conflict are being circulated.
0: This is Lazy Gold. Playing the greatest oldies of all time. Like this.

0: Time now for the movie quote of the day. You're going to probably get this one. Open the pod bay doors, Hal.
1: Oh.
0: 1968.
1: Yeah, Space Odyssey.
0: Yeah, 2001 Space Odyssey. Yep. Very good. I was just talking about Hal because we're going to name our toilet, and I think we're naming it Toto, aren't we?
1: I don't know. I don't. You can name the toilet whatever
0: I was going to name it
1: I
0: Hal.
1: I will not call the toilet by name.
0: I just want to name it because we got a smart toilet. I don't know why. We don't need this. But when you walk towards it, the lid opens up. It's just weird to me. So I've been saying, originally I was saying, hello, Hal. And then Heidi was like, I think its name is Toto. I'm like, I don't know. So I don't know what to call it
1: you
0: now.
1: You can call it whatever you want.
0: I think I'll go back to Hal. That is your movie quote of the day on the John and Heidi Show.

0: Time now for News to Me as we head to the News to Me news desk with Heidi Small.
1: Olympic sport in 1900 was live pigeon shooting.
0: Oh, wow.
2: Yikes. Yeah, that's...
0: Yeah,
2: that's
0: it's not good for the pigeons.
1: No.
0: Not even close.
1: No. Your brain was 90% developed by the time you were 5 years old.
0: Oh, wow. That's cool.
1: 90%. That's pretty impressive.
0: Yeah. That's
1: really I know a lot of people who never really developed too far past that. So, and it's estimated that 6,400 fatal traffic accidents occur in the U.S. every year due to drowsy driving.
0: Yikes.
1: That is you.
0: Yeah, I
1: you
0: don't.
1: You drive drowsy.
0: Not anymore. I will pull over now. I've called you and said, hey, I'm going to pull over and take a nap. And you're like, okay. Because the thing is, I have fallen asleep behind the wheel. That is scary to wake up and go, oh, I'm driving? What am I doing? So don't do that. That's very, very, very bad.
1: And that's news to me?
0: That is also news to me.

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Then, a generous helping of 60s hits. Mix them carefully with some forgotten 70s classics. Blend them gently for 4 minutes. Then simmer on gas mark 7 until golden brown. This is the result.

0: Fun fact for you, Heidi.
1: What's that, John?
0: In baseball, if a player attempts to catch a ball with their hat, the batter is awarded third base. It's sometimes called a ground rule triple.
1: Oh.
0: So don't do that, apparently.
1: I don't know that I've ever seen one try to do that.
0: I don't think most people do.
1: That's probably why.
0: Fun fact for you, Heidi.
1: What's that, John?
0: If you remove your shoe and kick the ball in soccer, it's considered a handball.
1: Oh.
0: So don't do that either, apparently. I don't know if that's a good thing or a bad thing. Fun fact for you, Heidi.
1: What's that, John?
0: You can be ruled to lose a chess match if you show too much cleavage. Yeah, I got kicked.
1: I suppose it's distracting.
0: I got kicked out of a chess match altogether for that once. Just kidding. Another fun fact for you, Heidi.
1: What's that, John?
0: The most common dream is falling, followed by being chased or attacked.
1: Yeah.
0: Have you ever had either of those?
1: I don't like the falling dreams. It always jerks you awake.
0: Yeah. And we'll do one final fun fact for you, Heidi.
1: What's that, John?
0: Saudi Arabia imports their camels from Australia. How wild is that?
1: I know. Isn't that crazy?
0: Yeah, that's pretty cool. You never really think about that kind of thing. Several fun facts. Now you know. Thanks for listening to the John and Heidi Show.

0: 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We're not big, but we're perfectly well formed. We are Lazy Gold.
1: Playing the hits in the sunshine.
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0: If you fall asleep at the wheel, you'll put your life in danger and the lives of others as well. Before you feel tired, pull off the road into a services or other safe area. Drink some strong coffee and take a quick nap while the caffeine kicks in.
1: If you're having a nap, you've left your lights on, sir.
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0: Think. 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
4: Time now for some weird news. Serial record breaker David Rush has been now reclaiming his Guinness World Record by balancing a staggering 195 rolls of toilet paper on his forehead for 30 seconds.
5: Okay.
4: Yeah. This guy needs a hobby. Rush holds the most concurrent Guinness World Record titles. He first set the unusual record in 2021 with 101 rolls, only to see somebody else raise the bar to 152. After a failed attempt to get that back, the Idaho resident has now succeeded on his second try, overcoming the nerves that can send the previous stack crashing down.
5: Wow.
4: So that did send it now. That not. It says that Ken sent. That doesn't make any sense. Either way, he was at 101. Then somebody beat him with 152, and now the title is 195 rolls of toilet paper.
5: Why do we
4: balanced
5: need
4: on your forehead? You don't. That's what makes them fun.
5: What silly records. Like
4: it
5: at
4: is
5: least when
4: record.
5: I was a kid, the world's records were world's tallest
4: yeah.
5: man. And
4: well,
5: now people
4: out.
5: Are just making up all kinds of
4: can
5: weird.
4: Can I get your credit card? I need 200 rolls of toilet
5: no.
4: paper. Weird news right here on the John and Heidi Show.
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0: 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Today's quote was submitted by Jim. Alex Trebek said, "I just enjoy the moment I'm in. For me, life is a whole experience, not just a series of isolated moments. It's like submerging yourself into a warm bath rather than sticking your toe under the faucet." What a quote. Alex Trebek seemed like a nice guy. He was an excellent host of Jeopardy for all those years. I know there were many people at the network who were concerned they might not be able to fill his shoes when he passed away. I think Ken Jennings was the most brilliant choice. He was on the show as a contestant, and he won the hearts of the nation by being a fun guy and a likable person. I think they did the right thing by bringing him on as the heir apparent. It would have been really tough for anyone else. This has been the Motivation Minute. I'm John Small. Thanks for listening. Your favorite motivational quotes can be submitted for upcoming programs at motivationminute.org.
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1: From Feature Story News in London, I'm Stuart Smith. The Democratic Republic of Congo is preparing to open its largest Ebola treatment centre as the death toll passes 1,700 people, and officials warn the outbreak has not yet peaked. Former Bangladesh Prime Minister Sheikh Hasina is due to make her first public appearance since she was ousted 2 years ago, with a virtual address from India's capital, New Delhi. And Qatar says draft agreements to end the US-Iran conflict are being circulated.
0: This is Lazy Gold. Playing the greatest oldies of all time.

0: Time now for the question of the day. This one is for you, Heidi. 22% of kids are given this chore. What is it?
1: 22%?
0: Yeah, given kids this chore.
1: Mow the lawn.
0: No, water the plants.
1: Oh.
0: Yeah, that's a good chore. It's a nice chore to do.
1: Yeah.
0: Yeah.
1: It's a very nice chore.
0: Have you been watering our plants, by the way?
1: No, they've been... Our plants...
0: They're pretty resilient.
1: They need to learn. If they're going to live in our yard, they're going to have to be strong.
0: Just so you know, the other day I watered everything. Because I was out there, I'm like, everything looks pretty dry.
1: Yeah,
0: so I was out there hosing everything
1: down. I lost one that I really liked. I saw you cut it down.
0: I did?
1: The one next to the steps.
0: Oh, it was completely dead. It was a stick.
1: Yeah.
0: There was no life left.
1: Did you pull the root out? Because the root might come out.
0: I don't know what I did. I just took all the broken stuff because I basically walked by it and it fell down. I'm like, I think that's a sign this one might be time to go.
1: Yeah.
0: That is your question of the day on the John and Heidi Show.

0: Time now for something special with Heidi Small. What you got for me over there, Heidi?
1: Well, the other day we talked about people learning new languages and then the prompt sentences that these are giving you. So I've got some more of those today. Mm-hmm. So these are some of the prompt sentences that people are given when they're trying to learn a new language, like to translate this.
0: Yes.
1: So this is what one is. I am crying and the onion is laughing.
0: That doesn't make any sense.
1: No. Does a toothbrush have feelings? Why would somebody need to learn this sentence
0: language? Does a toothbrush have feelings?
1: Yeah.
0: That's the most important thing to learn in any language.
1: I do not hear since I have cinnamon rolls in my ears.
0: Who is writing these things?
1: The baby wants to drink beer.
0: Well, there you go. In your family, I can see that one.
1: That one might come in handy.
0: Come in very handy in your household.
1: I am not a person. My dog is unemployed and only has one eye.
0: Oddly
1: could
0: specific.
1: You imagine walking up to somebody in another country and saying any of these?
0: And then the thing
1: sentences.
0: Is, they would be like, you apparently did not learn my language very well because that can't be what you meant. There's no way you meant that.
1: And then the horse cooked for the cows and I am the cheese.
0: I am the again, I am the cheese might be kind of handy.
1: You might be able to use it.
0: You walk into a bar and just shout, I am the cheese. Somebody's probably going to buy you a drink. I'm just saying. Depends on which country that one is in. 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

Crazy Gold, we're thinking about the revolution and also the crazy fashion trends as we take you back to the swinging 60s.

0: Time now for the list. Four types of thinkers, Heidi. You have to tell me which one you think you are. In this international study, most commonly throughout the day, sensory information, including feeling tired and sleepy, mental impressions. Next came work, followed by food, then hobbies, then games, then play. Anyway, these are the four main types of thinkers.
1: Okay.
0: After I just said all of that stuff that doesn't even make sense to me. Worriers. Here's Heidi. They spend way too much time thinking about world events or politics or social issues, things that have nothing to do with their life. Thoughts often concerned about war, illness, loneliness. Maybe not all of these.
1: That's not me.
0: But they think almost twice as often about this stuff than the things that matter the most in their life.
1: Yeah, that's not
0: the domestics. These people focus on practical matters, devoting more thought than average to chores, home life, and finances. That one might actually
1: that would probably be.
0: They spend plenty of time thinking about stories and entertainment with words like solve, process, debate, or document. Oh, maybe that one's not you either. Bodily thinkers. This group focuses primarily on physical sensations, emotions, and their own mental health and bodily experiences. They're the youngest group on average, mostly women. They have the highest rate of unwanted intrusive thoughts and concerns about health and feeling overwhelmed. And the last one is the work hard, play hard. Their thoughts are divided between their careers and their leisure time, with work occupying significantly more attention than average alongside hobbies and games and art. They also report the highest income and happiness levels of the four groups, with thoughts often involving projects, presentations, travel, exercise, and relaxation. Which one am I?
1: I don't think you fall into any of those.
0: I think
1: categories.
0: I'm that last one, except for the whole average higher income thing, and the whole exercise thing. You cross those lines out. You got me
1: I don't think you fall into any of those either.
0: No, I'm,
1: I don't think either one of us do.
0: We're
1: really
0: both a couple of weirdos. We just don't think. Maybe that's it. I haven't thought for days. That is the list on the John and Heidi Show.

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1: I really enjoyed chatting to John. We had so much in common. We're both massive football fans. We kept talking for hours. I felt like I really knew him and that we could be good mates. John suggested meeting up for a kickabout in the park with some other people too. I'd seen pictures of him, so I knew what he looked like. When I turned up, there was no one there. I just assumed I was early, so I hoped I had the right park. I never thought it would happen to me. Until John turned out not to be who he said he was.
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0: 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Let's crank it up and prove it. How about this?

0: We always like to wrap things up around here with good news, and holy cow, stop the presses and listen to this. Strangers unite to save three women trapped in an overturned car after it fell off an overpass.
1: Oh, my gosh.
0: Yeah. Can you even imagine? The car flew off the HOV overpass and crashed upside down into a busy Houston freeway.
1: Oh, my gosh.
0: Strangers who didn't know each other at all decided, we are not waiting for emergency crews. We need to get these people out of here. So a bunch of people, there's a whole pile of people here. One standing on top of the car, the rest standing around the edges. He's on top trying to, like, pry things up. The terrifying crash happened, it says Wednesday, but I think this was maybe a week ago, when Metro Police say the driver lost control while speeding and then struck the HOV barrier.
1: Oh, my gosh.
0: And then careened off the beltway and then landed upside down on the freeway.
1: That is terrifying.
0: Yeah, was in an accident on one road and landed on a completely different road. Traffic came to a halt because, well, this car was in the way. And the people in these cars, good Samaritans all around, jumped out and did what they could to get them out. Jack Johnson was one of the strangers who stopped. He said, I just saw the car flat roof down, smashed in. I saw a couple of gentlemen there, and I decided to help. So all these people... Can you imagine? What would you do? I think I would get out and help, or I would sure try.
1: Oh, of course you would want
0: to
1: help.
0: Well, firefighters arrived a short time later. They were finally able to free the three women, transported them to the hospital. What many described as nothing short of a miracle, all three are expected to survive. There's video because, again, some people stopped to help. Others stopped to record the videos. But luckily that video is online if you want to see exactly what that looked like. It was a wild scene. I've got a link to it. It's in the show notes for today at johnandheidishow.com. Time to say goodbye, Heidi.
1: Goodbye, Heidi.
0: Goodbye, everybody. Have a great Wednesday. 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
1: From Feature Story News in Washington, I'm James Goodison. Qatar says drafts of a potential agreement to end the US-Iran war are being circulated, though both countries are not talking directly. US officials said they hoped an agreement to open the Strait of Hormuz could be agreed within the next 24 hours. EU countries have backed a plan to prevent a repeat of the Quetta border crisis, which saw 72,000 migrants cross into the enclave. And the DRC is opening its largest Ebola treatment centre in the eastern city of Bunia.
0: This is Lazy Gold. Playing the greatest oldies of all time. Like this.

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1: From Feature Story News in Washington, I'm James Goodison. Qatar says drafts of a potential agreement to end the US-Iran war are being circulated, though both countries are not talking directly. US officials said they hoped an agreement to open the Strait of Hormuz could be agreed within the next 24 hours. EU countries have backed a plan to prevent a repeat of the Quetta border crisis, which saw 72,000 migrants cross into the enclave. And the DRC is opening its largest Ebola treatment centre in the eastern city of Bunia.
0: This is Lazy Gold. 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
6: Are you in your car listening to this? Because right, if you are, I'm going to make a bet with you. Right, and I'm pretty confident I'm going to win. 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I bet you're running late. Alright, forget that, it's too obvious. 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No? Hang on, no, I know, no, this is the one. I bet you're driving too fast at this precise moment. If a child ran out in front of you now, could you stop? Think. Slow down.
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What was your favorite 70s vibe? Whether it was YMCA, Wonderful Tonight, or We Are Family, let's take time out and remember them carefree days of the 70s.

Here at Lazy Gold, it's like a care home for classic hits. It's where you find all the songs you've forgotten about, like this.

tasty portion of vintage vinyl from the 50s. Then, a generous helping of 60s hits. Mix them carefully with some forgotten 70s classics. Blend them gently for 4 minutes. Then simmer on gas mark 7 until golden brown. This is the result.

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1: From Feature Story News in Washington, I'm James Goodison. Qatar says drafts of a potential agreement to end the US-Iran war are being circulated, though both countries are not talking directly. US officials said they hoped an agreement to open the Strait of Hormuz could be agreed within the next 24 hours. EU countries have backed a plan to prevent a repeat of the Quetta border crisis, which saw 72,000 migrants cross into the enclave. And the DRC is opening its largest Ebola treatment centre in the eastern city of Bunia.
0: 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Playing the greatest oldies of all time.

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13: 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At the front, back, and both sides. 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
1: From feature story news in Washington, I'm James Goodison. Qatar says drafts of a potential agreement to end the US-Iran war are being circulated, though both countries are not talking directly. US officials said they hoped an agreement to open the Strait of Hormuz could be agreed within the next 24 hours. EU countries have backed a plan to prevent a repeat of the Quetta border crisis, which saw 72,000 migrants cross into the enclave. And the DRC is opening its largest Ebola treatment centre in the eastern city of Bunia.
0: This is the Night Network.

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Here he is, LB. This is the Wednesday Night Chill Out Zone.

Hey, welcome along. How are you? Wednesday night already. We're almost at Thursday. Feels good, doesn't it? Our survey said for tonight, see if you can work this out. I've got faith in you, actually, that you can do this. Only 20% of men do this every day. What is it? Only 20% of men do this every day. What is it? Kicking off the show tonight, we had Jamie Waters, Ray Charles on the way, Barbara Streisand, and Bread. What a great mix on the show we have.

Barbara Streisand. It's called Answer Me. Okay, I promise some bread. Everything I own is on the way in just a moment. Just checking on your day. How are you? How was your day? Did you have a good one? I went into town today. I was bored. So I just went into town, got a few things, got a bit of food. Oh, I went to Taco Bell. That was interesting. I'll tell you about that in a bit, all right?

Taco Bell, overhyped. It was expensive as well. I looked at the picture of a burrito, a spicy chicken burrito. It looked lovely, massive, thick, juicy. I got it. It was like, I don't know, like a crumpled, squashed up bit of flatbread. Absolutely rubbish. And it had jalapenos. Burnt me as well. Burnt me mouth out, it did.

The management here at the Chill Out Zone had a very difficult decision to make. They could either employ a top-rated radio personality, or they could take a long and relaxing holiday in the Mediterranean. Let's just say they've got a cracking tan. And you've got LB.

Warning, the Chill Out Zone is Certificate 18. Discretion is advised. Although that's never stopped Lazy B. The Chill Out Zone with LB.

Would you trust your dog over your partner? And would you kick the dog out of bed? A lot of people do. I'll give you a survey in a bit. A lot of people talk to their dogs more than their partner. I'm guilty as charged, Your Honour. When I was

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Also, come and meet LB's Monkeys. We're there right now. 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

by Janet Jackson again. Right, okay, listen, it's true though. 80% of us consider their pooch to be their best friend that kicked the wife or the partner or the husband or whatever out of bed. And you have a conversation with your dog. Tell your dog anything. Your dog's not going to cheat on you. 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That's what I say. 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We'll do another whole hour of love songs. How does that sound? 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All right then. So-

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Never Ever, All Saints. On the way, Leona Lewis, what have we got? Savage Garden, Starship, The Cars, loads of good tunes. Chill out tunes, at its very best. It's the Wednesday night chill out zone. Thank you for being there, and welcome along to hour number two.

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The moment you've been waiting for. It's the Chill Out Zone with DJ Lazy B.

affirmation. Love that. Savage Garden. When the going gets tough, the tough put the kettle on. Make any sense of that? It's what us Brits do best. I'll tell you more shortly, okay? This is Unchained Melody.

Okay. When the going gets tough, the tough put the kettle on. A survey suggests researchers found Brits cope with stress the old-fashioned way by sitting down to a cuppa. A third of us take a tea break to relax from a stressful day. One in five of us prefer a childhood pastime like colouring in. That's true, isn't it? Stroking a pet is also very calming, along with doodling, cleaning, and get this one, screaming loudly into a pillow.

Me and you got to have a little chat. It'd be nice to hear from you, you know. It'd be nice to know that you're out there and what you're doing, okay? Think about me sitting here in the studio. I would like to know where you are, what you're doing, what you've been doing, what you're thinking about, all right? Lazybee.uk. Nip along, it's a new website. You can join the WhatsApp group there. You can send me a message. What else can you do? Join the mailing list. We've got a new mailing list on there tonight. I'll be sending out a weekly email, like a newsletter kind of thing, only once a week, just to let you know what's going on in the show, all right? So nip along, lazybee.uk. Join the mailing list down the bottom somewhere. Type your email address in, and I'll pop up with something nice for you every week. How does that sound? Splendid. Okay, let me remind you of the question on our survey said. I'm always got time to tell you the answer, actually. Gosh, I'll tell you the answer shortly, but just in case you weren't listening properly, it's a very good one, and I think this is kind of true as well. Yeah, I'm guilty of this. Right, our survey said, only 20% of men do this every day. Naughty, naughty. Only 20% of men do this every day. I'll tell you the answer shortly, okay? I love this song. Breaks my heart. Makes me cry, if I'm honest.

Toni Braxton, Toni with an I, female Toni, another sad love song. Kate Bush on the way with a cracking tune, Wuthering Heights. We've got to think about going, almost time to say goodbye. The answer to our survey said 20% of men do this every day, or should I say only 20% of men do this every day. What is it? The answer, housework. Only 20% of you? Shame on you. I'm included in that 20% as well, by the way. I'm sorry.

Warning, the Chill Out Zone is Certificate 18. Discretion is advised. Although that's never stopped Lazy B. The Chill Out Zone with LB.

Gabrielle Aplin. Nice version of The Power of Love, isn't it? Okay, we're out of time. Gotta go. I'm back for the final one of the week, Thursday night. Normal time, normal place. Have a lovely night, okay? And have a great day tomorrow. But from everyone here, night night, God bless.

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1: From Feature Story News in Washington, I'm James Goodison. Qatar says drafts of a potential agreement to end the US-Iran war are being circulated, though both countries are not talking directly. US officials said they hoped an agreement to open the Strait of Hormuz could be agreed within the next 24 hours. EU countries have backed a plan to prevent a repeat of the Quetta border crisis, which saw 72,000 migrants cross into the enclave. And the DRC is opening its largest Ebola treatment centre in the eastern city of Bunia.
0: This is the Night Network.

A dash of Herb Alpert getting us underway for the Quiet Storm. Welcome to it for a Thursday morning. This guy's in love with you. Hello, it's Nick Pollock in the chair for the next couple of hours. Trust you can stay with us. I've got Howard Jones and the Stylistics on the way for you very shortly. Right now, back to the early 80s and a huge hit for Air Supply. Two Less Lonely People in the World, right here on the Night Network.

Can't give you anything for the Stylistics along with Howard Jones and No One Is to Blame, his massive hit from the 1980s. It is The Quiet Storm. Now back to 1973, here's Elton John.

0: You're with The Night Network in the early hours of your Thursday morning. It's The Quiet Storm. Hello, it's Nick Pollock and the music of Whitney Houston. Where Do Broken Hearts Go? Along with a great song from Randy Crawford and Rainy Nights in Georgia. On the way after the break, I've got Bewitched and Teddy Pendergrast. And a little later in the hour, I'm going to play you one from The Flying Pickets.
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Westlife and Fool Again, along with Teddy Prendergrass and a great song called Love TKO. And we started out with Bewitched and To You I Belong. Coming up before the end of the hour, going to play you a song from Jim Reeves. Before that, though, here are the Flying Pickets.

Jim Reeves and Adios Amigo. I'm not saying that yet. I'll be back for the hour two of the Quiet Storm after the news headlines at 1 o'clock.

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1: From Feature Story News in Washington, I'm James Goodison. Qatar says drafts of a potential agreement to end the US-Iran war are being circulated, though both countries are not talking directly. US officials said they hoped an agreement to open the Strait of Hormuz could be agreed within the next 24 hours. EU countries have backed a plan to prevent a repeat of the Quetta border crisis, which saw 72,000 migrants cross into the enclave. And the DRC is opening its largest Ebola treatment centre in the eastern city of Bunia.
0: This is the Night Network.